0: Let's go.
1: It's the Bootleg Cap Show holding it down, the No Cap News Report. That is minutes away. James finds the craziest stories in the world, and we break them down. What you got?
2: We
1: got
2: to talk about the dumbest and most responsible criminal of all time. He got arrested at his probation office.
1: We're going to talk about that up next. Keep it locked.

0: minutes away, James finds the craziest stories in the world, and we break them down. What you got?
1: We
0: got
1: to talk about the dumbest and most responsible criminal of all time. He got arrested at his probation office.
0: We're going to talk about that up next. Keep it locked.

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1: And you know why?
0: Giving it to you straight, no filter.
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5: Time for the No Cap News. What up, James?
6: I don't know if to decide if this man's responsible or just dumb. He was on probation and he had to go to one of his appointments to meet his probation officer, and he got there by driving a stolen vehicle. The problem with this is the reason why he has a probation officer is because he has multiple car thefts.
5: I mean, listen, I want to say he was being responsible by getting to his
6: appointment.
5: His appointment. But yeah. What are we doing here?
6: Yeah. Hey, he said show up and make it happen. He can't be mad at him. God. He did what he had to do to get to his damn appointment.
5: You're pulling up to meet with your probation officer because you got charged with car theft in a stolen car.
6: Yeah, hey, it sounds dumb, but at least he's responsible in making things happen.
5: That's like pulling up to take your pee test if you're on probation high or with a beer in your hand.
6: Yeah, you're supposed to get your nephew or niece to pee for you.
5: I used to do that all the time. I can't tell you the amount of times I peed in bottles for my cousin Sheldon.
6: Look, I'm not going to snitch on who I used to do it for.
5: Anyway, he's in prison for a very long time. He might be listening to this right now. Anyway, stay by your radio. Coming up, let's talk about it, man. What's something you think is overrated that everybody else loves? I'm going to tell you a take I shared here in the studio that's got everybody mad. It's the Bootleg Kev Show.

0: It's the Bootleg Kev Show, man. All right, so I just shared with the room that I think Lil Wayne, Weezy F Baby, is overrated.
1: Blasphemy.
0: Now, listen, that's not to say that I don't love Lil Wayne. I think Lil Wayne's incredible. I love a lot of his music. I also think he's overrated.
1: This is an oxymoron. You can't say that either. You love him and he
0: can rap. Two things can be true at the same time. I can think somebody or something is overrated while also appreciating
1: the music. Lil Wayne is not overrated. Stranger Things is overrated.
0: Stranger Things, very overrated TV very series. So. All right, what about y'all, man? 877-817-2888. What is overrated in your opinion that everybody else loves? It's the Bootleg Kev Show.

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0: 10. Girl, you a 10, girl, you a 10, girl, you a 10. 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
1: All right, 877-817-2888. We're talking about it. Something you think is overrated, but everyone else seems to love. Like yours, Taylor Swift, who's garbage.
2: First of all, we don't listen to music, don't mean she's not overrated.
1: Gwen is on the phone. Gwen, what do you think is overrated?
3: You know, I'm going to get a lot of hate for this. It's Beyonce. Sorry.
1: You're coming in hot.
3: She ain't all of that. And I know they're coming after me. I know the Beehive is going to come after me, but she really is not all of that. She is overrated.
1: I tell you what I always say, Rihanna makes better music.
2: I was about to say, you better not say nothing bad about Rihanna.
1: No, Rihanna makes better joints than Beyonce.
2: I think Rihanna's better.
1: No, she's not better at singing. She's better at making music.
2: Overall, I like Rihanna more. I think
1: she can't dance like Beyonce. But listen, calling Beyonce overrated is blasphemous. My name is Bootleg Kev. I have no part of this.
2: There you go. You don't want that beehive smoke, huh?
1: I worship the ground Beyonce walks on. There you go. And I want no smoke.
2: Hey, you trashed on Taylor Swift and praised
1: Taylor
2: Beyonce.
1: Swift, I'm not worried.
2: There you go.
1: About
2: I like what you're doing today.
1: I ain't worried about the Swifties. They're just, I don't know.
2: There's a bunch of Karens.
1: Yeah. Anyway, listen, 877-817-2888. What about you, bro? What is something you think is overrated?
4: You know what's overrated? AI hate.
2: Oh, hold on.
4: You know what I'm saying?
1: So you think people hating on AI is overrated?
4: Yeah, honestly, if you're using technology, everybody's trying to act cute saying like, oh, don't use AI. Oh, look at these AI flyers. Man, when did everyone start liking flyers?
1: Well, yeah, I tell you what, them AI slop flyers are garbage. And I tell you this, if I see a flyer and it looks like it was made on ChatGPT, I ain't supporting your goddamn business. I don't care what you're selling. I don't care who's going to be there. I don't care if it's Beyonce now.

0: be honest. He wasn't gonna support either way.
1: Ain't no all that AI slop.
0: There you go.
1: Yeah. Come on. Get this AI defender off the phone. I hope the data centers and all the increased power and water usage is worth it.
0: Oh, you went off. I see you got triggered.
1: Anyway, man, what do y'all think of something that's overrated that everybody seems to love? 877-817-2888. That is the number coming up next. 1 in 3 married Americans are not participating in activities that I think everybody should be participating in if you're married.
0: Oh, all right? Lord.
1: We're breaking it down up next.
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2: What it do, bro?
1: All right, 1 in 3 married Americans are not actively having sex with each other.
2: Hey, I'm glad I'm not in this group.
1: Are you surprised by that number, though? 32.5%.
2: As much as I hear men complaining about their sex life that are married, I'm not surprised.
1: Yeah, I do say this, man. I feel like the married life, definitely the sex drive goes down. Hey, you're married.
2: Oh, we be getting it popping at the house.
1: There you go.
2: Shout out to James. We call it Cutwater Central. Get down.
1: There it is. 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
5: I'm a professional truck driver. 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I was asleep in my truck. All of a sudden, I heard a big bang that knocked me off of my bed, and I end up hitting the steering wheel and the gear shift. And when I got up, I looked at that. There was an 18-wheeler in front of my truck. My son says, "I got somebody that'll help you. Herman and Herman will help you. All it takes is one call." And they says, "Come over, we got you." And if it wasn't for them, I wouldn't be walking right now. Herman and Herman always put you first.
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0: Too long, man. The latest on what's going on with Blueface and Krishan. 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
3: What a do, bro?
2: Krishan Rock and Blueface wrapped up in more drama. Nevaeh, Blueface's new baby mama this past weekend, was having a baby shower.
3: Sure was.
2: It ended up in a lot of drama. Krishan Rock pulls up. They end up all going out afterwards. She ends up fighting some chick. There was some sort of shooting that happened.
3: The female Kimbo Slice.
2: I had to speak with them. This was a few years ago. I got a little insight because they would always be going viral for having public fights with each other.
3: All the time. They was fighting each other's parents.
2: And now we got a whole other public situation that's gone viral for the wrong reasons. Blueface and Krishan Rock do their best to give us some insight about the virality.

0: reality of their toxicity, if you will.
1: We go viral for the weirdest shit. She's the woman. I'ma look bad regardless. Mm-hmm. She can slap the fuck out of me right now. I'ma look bad, right? You gonna laugh at me? If I hit her back, you gonna not laugh at me and like be weird, right?
0: From the outside looking in, it feels like an unhealthy relationship, a toxic relationship, right? All it takes is the wrong person to see something. Somebody ends up in jail.
2: We haven't fought in a minute. We don't do that.
1: Just work on not doing it.
0: Right.
1: I mean, if we gonna keep doing it, you know? Everything is business salvageable, you know what I'm saying?
0: Right.
1: Like, just like we do the business, we gotta get along.
0: I mean, I'm gonna be honest, I don't know, because I feel bad for the new baby mama, Nevaeh.
3: Oh yeah, she be going through it.
0: She going through it, man. They turned her whole baby shower into a spectacle, but I just feel like business is good when Krishan Rock and Blueface are around each other.
3: Oh yeah, there's a lot of money being made at that time.
0: We don't know the legality of what happened with this shooting or what could be going on, because it feels like Krishan Rock finna catch some charges.
3: That's
0: for
3: what
0: sure.
3: It sound like.
0: If it hasn't already happened. But listen, stay by your radio. We're jumping into People's Mix up next, man. It's the Bootleg Kev Show.
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12: 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We have.

0: 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We in the People's Mix right now. Get at us, 877-817-2888. That is the number, man. Shout out to requests, whatever you need. We would love to hear from you. That's James Andre Jefferson Jr.
1: What a deal, man.
0: Hanging out. Hey, you know, last hour we talked about things that were overrated, James.
1: What, you got something else for
0: Somebody
1: me?
0: Sent a DM in saying Chick-fil-A is overrated.
1: Right, and now it is.
0: Nah, Chick-fil-A is gas.
1: Nah, they changed ever since they switched that chicken up.
0: Anyway, man, we are taking your voicemails. Tell us what you think is overrated, 877-817-2888. Let's get into some new music right now. Future, it's California Girls. It's on the Bootleg Kev Show.

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1: What it do, bro?
0: Inside the People's Mix. Pick up that phone, 877-817-2888. Coming up, a very disgusting fact about how disgusting we are as men.
1: Hold on, me too?
0: I mean, one in five of us are just scoundrels.
1: Oh, Lord.
0: We're going to tell you why up next. First things first, let's get into this one. Low Shimmy, it's called Seduce You. It's on the Bootleg Kev Show.

0: 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I am live in the mix. 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
1: God knows I am
2: 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I was stargazing. Life goes on. I need a

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2: What it do, boo?
1: In stuff that makes you just absolutely want to throw up in your mouth news today, apparently a new study shows that 1 in 5 men wear a single pair of underwear for a week straight.
2: They need to go to jail immediately.
1: They definitely need to go to jail, and this they need disgusting. To be identified.
2: Yeah, immediately. And we need a list for stank-ass people.
1: For sure. People who don't know how to wash their ass or their drawers. Stay by your radio. Coming up next, we got the No Cap News. Keep it locked.
3: You stepped out for your morning jog, except it's not your usual morning jog. You started listening to an epic sci-fi book on Audible. 30 chapters later, you've accidentally run a half marathon. You lost track of how far you've run, somewhere just past the city limits. You can't stop. You have to find out what happens next. Then it's over. The universe seems bigger. You feel different. You feel like you have no idea where you are. Audible. Stories that speak to you.
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0: Yo, it's the Bootleg Cap Show, the No Cap News Report. Coming up, James finds the craziest stories in the world. We break them down. James, what you got?
1: Hey, while people are going homeless, people don't got health care, and we got all these wars going on, the government is spending money on stupid things. Let's just say it reminds me of Twilight.
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4: Time for the No Cap News. James, what's going
5: down? This is pretty crazy. It's been revealed that the Pentagon spent $22 million studying werewolves on a Utah ranch. They say this is because of national security concerns.
4: Damn. $22 million study. So they think werewolves are real? Is that what they're trying to say?
5: That's what they're trying to say. I guess some ranch in Utah got a bunch of werewolves running around while they studying.
4: Oh, no.
5: Oh, hold on. Sam, what was that?
4: I've been telling everybody werewolves are real out here, all right?
5: Hold on.
4: So are vampires.
5: Look, okay, I'm not with you on the vampires, but isn't, like, real talk, isn't werewolves a real thing?
4: No, they're not real. Of course they're not real.
5: What are, wolves are fake?
4: No, werewolves are fake.
5: I'm so confused right now.
4: Yeah, nobody know a damn werewolves running around here, people who turn in from human to werewolf. What the hell is wrong with you?
5: No, okay, I guess I sound stupid.
4: Stay by your radio. Coming up, we got the Daily Hate. Keep it locked.

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1: What it do, man?
0: The Daily Hate, minutes away on your Wednesday. Y'all, if you got something you want to hate on, leave us a voicemail, 877-817-2888. Please get at us. Anything you're hating on,
1: I'm James? Hating on Tide. They shrinking my clothes.
0: Tide?
1: Yeah, Tide. There's something going on with the washing machine to making my clothes smaller.
0: I think you need to learn how to do laundry.
1: No, I'm blaming Tide.
0: Yeah, well, it's because you probably over-dried your stuff. That's what happened.
1: No. Tide did it, and that's what I said.
0: Anyway, shout out to you, James, for not knowing how to do laundry in your 30s. Coming up next, we got your daily hate calls. Get at us.
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0: Time for that daily hate. What are you hating on?
1: Hi, I'm just calling to hate on these prices on everything. 5-4 things is $60. Gas is $3.69 because they trying to f*** me. Stop it. Bring the cops down. Okay. Hey.
0: Oh, yeah, the prices are crazy. Appreciate you calling. What about you, man?
2: Let me tell you what I hate. I hate this motherfucking job. I hate waking up. Going to goddamn
0: work. Oh, she hates her job, man. Her job is hated on, all right? Look, if you got something you want to hate on, 2-877-817-2888. Leave us a voicemail. Coming up next, Kanye West just announced two new shows.
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1: 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He's going to be performing in Russia.
2: 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Hey, Soulja Boy, he ain't ever performed out there. Kanye the first one to do it.
1: Shout out to Ye, man. All right. And new news, I guess he was considering performing in Israel, but Shane Gillis, the comedian, told him he shouldn't.
2: 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I wonder why he's not going out there to perform.
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1: Stephanie in Santa Fe, let's do it. Who's on your mind tonight?
0: Edwin Figueroa from Colorado Springs.
1: All right, what do you want to tell Edwin tonight?
0: I just want to let him know that I miss him so much, and I want to let him know how much he means to me and can't wait for him to come home.

0: I'm not sure if they do that anymore at school dances, but back in the day at school dances and even house parties, at the end of the party, the DJ would drop a few slow jams, and that's exactly what we're doing tonight in real life on this radio station. 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
1: Hi, my name is Deborah Mewborn. I'm calling from Anchorage, Alaska, and I would like to do an oral expression to my husband, my king, my one and only, the love of my life, Vincent Mewborn. Thank you, baby, for changing my life and making me the happiest woman ever.
2: This is Roberta in Tucson, Arizona. I'm sending my oral expression to Woodrow Wilson Jr. in Santa Monica. I love you, baby, and I miss you so much.
3: Yeah, this is Drew. I want to send a shout-out express to my girl, the love of my life. I miss you. I can't wait for you to get home and cuddle. 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
4: Hi, my name is Sarah. I'm calling from New York. And this is a message for Juan Miguel Garcia Soto and Pollock, Louisiana, from his wife, Madeline.
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0: Why do I love that so much? They always get me with the poppy at the end, the Tamil poppy. All right. Here's our phone number. You ready? 877-209-0631. 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

0: Hi.
1: Hi, how you doing? I would like to send a oral expression tonight, if possible.
0: Of course. First of all, I'm doing good. How are you doing tonight?
1: I'm doing wonderful.
0: Excellent. Love to hear that. What is your name?
1: My name is Denise.
0: Hi, Denise. Where are you calling in from?
1: I'm calling from Chicago.
0: Beautiful. Who's on your mind? Who are you thinking about?
1: Joseph, my husband. He's in cancer.
0: All right. What are we telling Joseph tonight? What's your message?
1: That I love him and I miss him and I can't wait until he come home and sweet dreams and I'll talk to him tomorrow. I don't know. Something.
0: That's perfect. What do you miss most about that man? I want you to make all the other ladies jealous.
1: Just his voice, everything, just the love that he has for me. And I just miss him and I love him and I just want him to come home.
0: All right. Denise, I hope you and Joseph are back in each other's arms real soon. And until then, we got the Slow Jam Show to share with one another and for him and right
1: yeah,
0: back to you.
1: Yeah, he's listening right now.
0: I love that. How about you? Are you listening?
1: Yes, I am.
0: Awesome. Well, thank you both. I can't thank you both enough. I appreciate it. I'm going to bring you just a little bit closer tonight until you can physically touch each other. We'll bring your souls a little bit closer tonight through the music. And Denise, you call us anytime. Great to have you in Chicago tonight.
1: Okay, great. Thank you.

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1: Hi, my name is Andrea. I'm calling from Tucson, Arizona. This oral expression is the love of my life, Santiago Miranda. I just want to say, baby, I love you, no matter where life takes us.
2: Arturo, calling from the city of Las Vegas. I want to say goodnight kiss to my girl, Yvonne Quesada. I love you, baby.
3: 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I'm from Louisville, Kentucky. And this goes out to Shay. Keep your head up, baby.
4: Hi, my name is Cindy, calling from San Fernando Valley, California. My oral expression goes out to you. He's in Beaumont, Texas. Baby, I love you. I miss you so much. You're my forever, and I can't wait till we start our new chapter together.
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0: Sabrina in Odessa, Texas. All right, let's make some magic happen tonight, Sabrina. Who's on your mind tonight? Who are you thinking about?
1: My husband, Bradley Harris.
0: Okay. If you're ready, I would like you to express yourself to Bradley tonight. What would you like to tell him?
1: I just want to let him know that I love him with all my heart, and I'm so happy we got married, and he's the man I get to spend the rest of my life with. And he's my best friend in the whole world.
0: Yeah, that's how it's supposed to work. You find your best friend, you marry that person. I wish you a lifetime of happiness, and thanks for listening together tonight.
1: Thank you so much.

right, this is the Slow Jam Show with R-Dub and Online Expressions coming in hot tonight. These are your emails you've sent in tonight. Some are from earlier in the week, slowjams.com. We're going to try to get as many people on tonight as we can. Serena for Desiree and Ricky. Those are parents. Serena's mom and dad, I love you and good night. They're listening in Modesto, California tonight on 97.7 and 98.3 KWIN. From Omi to Ray in Las Vegas, Nevada, I love you so much. And thank you for being so amazing. Michael in Biloxi, Mississippi. For Kyra in Lawton, Oklahoma, you're always on my mind and in my heart forever. 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Amanda and Mike in Fullerton, California tonight. I love you. Good night. Sweet dreams. Hugs and kisses. From Lainey to Bruno in Santa Fe, New Mexico. She's thinking about you. Christine and Roland are in Elmira, New York tonight. From Taya in Dalton, Georgia. Long distance love for Jeffrey in Oceanside, California. Hello and good night to Deshaun and Teresa checking in Lansing, Michigan. Great to have you with us tonight. And Claudia and Mario in Stockton.

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0: Well, I mean to do an orange Christmas for me, please. I need you to say something nice for me for somebody I really miss and I care about.
1: Okay.
0: I'm calling from Tulsa, Oklahoma.
1: Okay.
0: My name is Joe, and I didn't know what to say, but I wanted to say something special to somebody I miss a lot and I care about. Her name is Sally, but I need your help to try putting a good word for me if you can. It's been a few months since I've seen her and talked to her. You know, we had different problems or whatever, but I realized that I lost a good thing and I want to come back home to me and let her know how much I miss and love her. So can you please do a shout out for me before you shut down? I know you got a lot of requests coming in. You do a good job with that, but I need your help on this one, please.
1: Joe, you are my priority, and actually what you just said, I could never find better words for you. You actually said it perfectly. So I'm going to put the good vibe on you, and I hope this good woman comes back to you. Hope you guys get back together and work things out. And this isn't just for me, but we're all pushing for you, man. Everyone listening right now is pushing for you, man. So, Joe, I hope it comes back together for you.
0: I appreciate it, man. Thank you.

0: 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It's the Slow Jam Session with R-Dub. My main mission, my main goal every single time that I step into the studio is I hope to bring you a little bit closer to the person or the people you love, whether they're sitting right next to you and all on the couch listening to the Slow Jam Show, or you're separated by 1,000 miles, maybe even an ocean. Tonight and every time we turn up the Slow Jams, we hope to bring you a little bit closer to those people that you care so much about. These are oral expressions.
1: This is Samantha Kleesaf from Delio, Texas. I'm wanting to send an oral expression out to my safe haven, Kelly Kleesaf, in Latin, Oklahoma. Thank you for loving me like you do.
2: Yeah, this is Mario out of Imperial Valley, California. Just wanted to tell you, Sonia, me and the kids love you so much. Thank you for always holding us down.
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0: in Douglas, Arizona. 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
1: This is Ruby Slavin from Beverly, West Virginia. My oral expression is to Charles Haley in Beckley, West Virginia. I want to tell him that he has given us so much to look forward to. No one has ever done that for us. Can't wait to take this life by storm with you together.
2: Oh, we're going to take it by storm when you kick down the doors and do this together. Nothing more powerful than two people who love each other. You can move mountains. Oh, and I love that you're here tonight. Let's do it tomorrow night. Same time, same place, same incredible radio station. 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My name's R-Dub. 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

0: Mr. Rubin, sir?
1: What's up, Jesse?
0: Can I ask you a favor, sir?
1: What do you need?
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1: Why would you want me
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1: Well, if you really want to.
0: I do, sir. 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
1: That's true.
0: There I was. Temperatures hitting 115. I'm in Mrs. Caldwell's attic with a stubborn air conditioner.
1: And you were the only one crazy enough to go in there.
0: And I'm the only one brave enough to go in there.
1: Sure. Okay. We'll go with that.
0: Do your worst, sir.
1: Okay, here's a nasty one. Gonna take a long time, and it's going to be hot.
0: I don't know the meaning of hot.
1: You will by the time you get back here. Call Kohler because we can. Jesse, how did it all turn out?
0: Amazing. I think I earned this glass of ice water, sir.
1: What makes someone want to choose the worst assignments possible, Jesse?
0: Because it feels so good when you stop, sir.
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0: 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What's up? Gino here with you. I just want to remind you guys, if you listen to Lauren and I throughout the week, maybe you should watch us as well. 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

0: This is how you get the best stories.
1: That's true.
0: There I was. Temperatures hitting 115. I'm in Mrs. Caldwell's attic with a stubborn air conditioner.
1: And you were the only one crazy enough to go in there.
0: And I'm the only one brave enough to go in there.
1: Sure. Okay. We'll go with that.
0: Do your worst, sir.
1: Okay. Here's a nasty one. Gonna take a long time, and it's going to be hot.
0: I don't know the meaning of hot.
1: You will by the time you get back here. Call Cold Air because we can. Jesse, how did it all turn out?
0: Amazing. I think I earned this glass of ice water, sir.
1: What makes someone want to choose the worst assignments possible, Jesse?
0: Because it feels so good when you stop, sir.
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1: Mr. Rubin, sir?
2: What's up, Jesse?
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2: And you were the only one crazy enough to go in there.
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2: Sure. 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We'll go with that.
1: Do your worst, sir.
2: Okay. 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
1: I don't know the meaning of hot.
2: 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Jesse, how did it all turn out?
1: Amazing. I think I earned this glass of ice water, sir.
2: What makes someone want to choose the worst assignments possible, Jesse?
1: Because it feels so good when you stop, sir.
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girl, you a 10, girl, you a 10, girl, you a 10, girl, you a 10, girl, you a 10, girl, you a 10, girl, you a 10, girl, you a 10, girl, you a 10, girl, you a 10, girl, you a 10, girl, you a 10, girl, you a 10, girl, you a 10, girl, you a 10, girl, you a 10, girl, you a 10, girl, you a 10, girl, you a 10, girl, you a 10, girl, you a 10, girl, you a 10, girl, you a 10, girl, you a 10, girl, you a 10, girl, you a 10, girl, you a 10, girl, you a 10, girl, you a 10, girl, you a 10, girl, you a 10, girl, you a 10, girl, you a 10, girl, you a 10, girl, you a 10, girl, you a 10, girl, you a 10, girl, you a 10, girl, you a 10, girl, you a 10, girl, you a 10, girl, you a 10, girl, you a 10, girl, you a 10, girl, you a 10, girl, you a 10, girl, you a 10, girl

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1: No.
0: Hey.

0: Mr. Rubin, sir?
1: What's up, Jesse?
0: Can I ask you a favor, sir?
1: What do you need?
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1: Why would you want me
0: 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As the newest certified Kohler AC technician, I need to earn my stripes.
1: Well, if you really want to.
0: I do, sir. 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
1: That's true.
0: There I was. Temperatures hitting 115. I'm in Mrs. Caldwell's attic with a stubborn air conditioner.
1: And you were the only one crazy enough to go in there.
0: And I'm the only one brave enough to go in there.
1: Sure. Okay. We'll go with that.
0: Do your worst, sir.
1: Okay. Here's a nasty one. Gonna take a long time, and it's going to be hot.
0: I don't know the meaning of hot.
1: You will by the time you get back here.
2: Call Kohler because we can.
1: Jesse, how did it all turn out?
0: Amazing. I think I earned this glass of ice water, sir.
1: What makes someone want to choose the worst assignments possible, Jesse?
0: Because it feels so good when you stop, sir.
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1: It's me, Tommy Cool.
0: I loved hanging out with my dad as a kid. That's why I wonder, why did he wait until the last few weeks of his life to tell me about his nickname, Buona Tom? 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And I ask you, why do people put off the important stuff? 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Now, I realize the phrase air conditioning doesn't arouse your curiosity quite like Buona Tom, but air conditioning problems almost never happen when they're convenient. So for the love of Buona Tom, don't put it off. 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
3: 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That's why I wonder, why did he wait until the last few weeks of his life to tell me about his nickname, Wanna Tom? 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

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Somebody tell them people Mr. Hemisphere.

0: 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Somebody tell the people Mr. Hem is here.
1: Whoa, whoa, whoa, whoa, whoa, whoa.
0: Mr. Hem is here.

In the U.S., 1 in 5 children with cancer will not survive. But there is hope because of you. 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
1: What's up, Jesse?
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6: 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And they says, come over, we got you. 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
5: 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Yeah. 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

0: Aries, you will not be able to trust someone you work with. It's a 3-star day for you.
1: 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You're going to find it hard to communicate today. 2 stars for you.
0: Gemini, someone you live with will get angry if you are neglecting your duties. 3-star day for you as well.
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0: Leo, sign up for courses or join fitness clubs. 4-star day for you.
1: Virgo is next. Luck is with you, regardless of the financial situation. 4 stars.
0: And Libra, you can accomplish a lot if you put some effort into household duties or redecorating plans. Love that. 5-star day for you.
1: Scorpio, this day was meant for love. 5 stars.
0: Sagittarius, enlist the aid of family members and consider the feelings of your mate. It's a 3-star day for you.
1: Capricorn, don't be shy. And if you want to spend more time with that special somebody, make a commitment. 5 stars.
0: Okay, Aquarius, you will have the discipline and fortitude to accomplish what you want today. It's a 5-star day for you.
1: And finally, Pisces, don't be too quick to judge your loved ones. 3 stars there. And those are the horoscopes this morning. Random facts, color number of the day today. Let's get to the random facts. Number one, hurricanes spin counterclockwise in the northern hemisphere and clockwise in the southern hemisphere. There's a certain term for that. It is a phenomenon called the, let me get this right, Coriolis effect.
0: Okay.
1: Yeah. Don't tell me or don't ask me what that is. But yeah, they spin the opposite direction in the southern hemisphere than they do in the northern hemisphere.
0: Okay, there you go.
1: Coriolis effect. You learned that today. Color of the day today.
0: Purple.
1: Let's give it another spin. Number of the day today. The term, let me see this. Oh. Wow. Here's a weird part.
0: Okay.
1: We call actors parts roles. You know, like, She had a role in this movie.
0: Right.
1: Because in 17th century France, they would get their scripts on rolls of paper.
0: Oh,
1: so
0: nice.
1: That's where it came from. So they get a roll now. Well, it used to be on an actual roll of paper. I don't know. Maybe like a toilet paper roll like that. I don't think so.
0: I don't think they use toilet paper roll, then. Right? I don't know.
1: Like a scroll. Yeah.
0: Like a

0: right.
1: Yeah.
0: All right. What's the number of the day today?
1: 5.
0: Those are the horoscopes.
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10: 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All it takes is one call. And they says, come over, we got you. And if it wasn't for them, I wouldn't be walking right now. 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

0: Hot Z95. Well, if you spend enough time on the road, Lauren, you probably have some opinions about drivers based solely on the car that they drive.
1: Oh, absolutely.
0: Right?
1: Yes.
0: You know, Cybertrucks.
1: Oh my gosh, Cybertrucks. Yes. As soon as you look at that guy,
0: yeah,
1: in the front seat, and you're like,
0: really,
1: oh,
0: bro?
1: All right.
0: Whatever. Well, a new report analyzed actual data from insurance companies and accident reports to come up with a definitive test, a list of the best and worst drivers by vehicle brand.
1: Oh, okay. Don't they say like Nissan? I think that like the Nissan Altima, I don't even know if that's like a car that they make anymore. Is it? It's like,
0: okay. Well, it's about to retire. I think they're about to retire the Altima. I'm not sure.
1: I think so too.
0: But yeah, we all know the stereotype of Nissan Altimas.
1: Yeah. She's going to slash your tires and she's a terrible driver.
0: Yes. And she's taking Aiden to school right now with his teeth. Yeah. I got the silver teeth.
1: The silver teeth.
0: Yes.
1: Stop
0: yes.
1: it. Oh, my gosh.
0: All right. So here we go. Worst drivers out there. You drive BMWs, Ram trucks, and Teslas.
1: Those are the worst?
0: According to this study or whatever.
1: Interesting. I'm surprised Tesla's on there because Tesla has like the self-driving thing and all the safety features.
0: Yeah.
1: Maybe that's why, because people aren't paying as much attention in them.
0: Across the country, BMW drivers had nearly 45 incidents per 1,000 drivers throughout the past year.
1: Dang.
0: That includes accidents, DWI, speeding, tickets, all of that. BMW.
1: Hey, okay, BMW.
0: Yeah.
1: That's a bad rap, my guy.
0: Tesla is third worst after being the worst overall a year ago. Rams is also second place last year as well. So, now on the flip side of that,
1: okay,
0: who are the best drivers out there?
1: Me?
0: All right, no, I didn't see you there.
1: No, it definitely wasn't there.
0: No,
1: as I just popped and bent my tires.
0: On the flip side, Chrysler drivers, Caddy drivers, and Mercury are the best drivers out there.
1: Mercury. What the heck is a Mercury?
0: I don't know, there's probably like three of them.
1: That's why.
0: I don't know. Who drives a Mercury?
1: What is a Mercury?
0: Mercury. I'm trying to think of a model of Mercury. Mercury.
1: I feel like whenever I think of that, I think of a Buick.
0: Is it Sable? Is there a Mercury Sable?
1: Okay.
0: Mercury LeSabre? No, that's a Buick.
1: Okay, yeah, that's what I thought. Buick, whenever I thought of Mercury.
0: I think Buick is Mercury.
1: Okay.
0: Maybe.
1: No,
0: I think so. I think Buick and Mercury are the same company.
1: Okay.
0: I don't know. Chrysler drivers, 26 incidents per 1,000 drivers. That's the lowest among the major brands. Mercury third after being the overall best. Now, Ram, Subaru, Tesla drivers also had the highest accident rates out there.
1: Subaru,
0: okay. Yes. Okay. Save the environment. And Mercury, Chrysler, Pontiac had the lowest. Anyway, when you get blitzed and you drive behind the wheel and then they pull you over, BMW drivers, once again, the highest DUI rates by far. Why is that?
1: I don't know. This is a strange thing. I always thought that like some sort of sports car would have been the like top in speeding or DWI, that kind of thing, because it's like,
0: well, BMWs, they get.
1: Oh, they do.
0: Yeah.
1: And I guess they do have a couple of sports car like models, right?
0: Yeah. They haul ass. I'm telling you, I used to have one.
1: Oh, okay.
0: And it's very easy
1: to like
0: to just go
1: pedal to the metal,
0: even
1: baby.
0: Though mine was

0: Nothing like, you know, fancy, whatever. I forget what number it was. Like, it was a small one, like a 335i or whatever.
1: Yeah.
0: And
1: yeah,
0: that little baby would go. Anyway, Infiniti is the brand with the highest speeding rates.
1: Infiniti.
0: Yep. Followed by you, Lauren, driving that Volkswagen. Yes. Lead foot. And Mercury on there, the most speeding tickets there. Lexus, Cadillac, and Chrysler had the lowest. So, overall, they considered 30 different car makes, right?
1: Okay.
0: Including all the major brands like Honda, Toyota, Jeep, Kia, Nissan, Ford, Chevrolet, Land Rover, and Dodge. So everybody was included in this study.
1: Interesting.
0: And that's what we got there. Right. So those of you driving Beamers,
1: slow it down.
0: Not bad, right? I'm telling you, you're on every list here. DUIs and
1: tickets and accidents. All the things.
0: Yep.

0: Well, if you're old enough, you remember when polyester was considered some kind of miracle fiber because you didn't have to iron it.
1: Mm-hmm.
0: And if you're young enough, you know why it's now an internet diss. Gen Z has now turned the word polyester into a slang insult for anything low quality or synthetic. That's their new little...
1: Oh, really?
0: That's their new little word.
1: Polyester.
0: Polyester.
1: Okay, I actually really like this.
0: So you can start using it, because I know you always have the cool words. It started in the video editing community. Now it's all over comment sections on TikTok.
1: Really?
0: Yep.
1: And I know that there's so many people that are trying to get away from polyester. So polyester is like the bad word now.
0: Yep.
1: It's like the, I guess like they're saying low quality.
0: Yeah, it's low quality, synthetic. They don't like it. Yeah. All right. So there's a TikTok where an 18-year-old is talking about the life he wants in his 20s. He has a penthouse in New York City. Enjoys fancy drinks at a coffee shop. While an automated AI agent does his work. Spends his afternoons playing tennis and takes last-minute business trips overseas. The top comment, polyester lifestyle. And it has over 45,000 likes. In other words, it's just cheap junk that comes across as tacky.
1: Yeah, right? I actually agree with that 1,000%. Yeah. Who wants a life like that? That seems so superficial.
0: You're so polyester. I guess would be like the saying.
1: That's the new. This That's is the new thing. Insult.
0: All right,
1: I like it. It's like a little bit. It's like a nicer way to diss somebody.
0: Yeah,
1: you
0: I
1: know
0: guess
1: what I
0: so.
1: Mean?
0: Well, I think also like a lot of people wouldn't even know what you're saying.
1: Right? They'd be like, "What?
0: Huh? Okay.
1: Yeah.
0: Yeah. You're so polyester. Polyester lifestyle. Whatever it is, tack polyester onto that, and you got yourself the newest slang out there.
1: A little diss on your hands.
0: Yeah.
1: I like it.
0: A media psychologist. I didn't know these exist. Claims this is just how a lot of young adults feel. Gen Z is very insecure and cautious. They grew up with everything online becoming their social currency and kind of a showing of who they are.
1: Yeah.
0: That's how they're judged now.
1: Right.
0: Everything online. But yeah. Polyester lifestyle, just one way to diss somebody. With the rise of influencers and AI.
1: You're so polyester.
0: There you go. People want to know a person is real.
1: Yeah.
0: Before taking their story at face value. So there you go. The latest from TikTok there. You're so polyester.

0: Hot Z95. What if you didn't know, I don't know if you've been following news. I know you try to stay away from all that.
1: I do.
0: But Meta is being sued for $1.4
1: trillion.
0: Trillion, yeah.
1: Why?
0: 29 U.S. states. Well, they're alleging that the way Facebook and Instagram are operated are like targeting our kids, like children's health.
1: I agree with this.
0: So there's this big lawsuit where all these parents want them to do something about it, right?
1: Wow.
0: They feel like their kids were targeted or whatever, and it really screwed up their heads.
1: Yeah.
0: In some cases, like suicide, you know, like that sort of thing.
1: Right. Especially like the younger, which is so sad. I think we might have talked about this. I don't know if we did or not. The like average age is fifth grade.
0: Really? Of
1: little like tiny babies that are, you know,
0: getting into this
1: suicide. Yeah. And it's like you think of their generation has been infiltrated by social media from the time that they were able to, you know, walk talk. Crazy. It's so scary.
0: That
1: so
0: damn phone. That damn iPad.
1: Exactly.
0: Go get on the iPad. Leave me alone. So there's this big, you know, $1.4 trillion, I said. But the massive lawsuit isn't just about money.
1: Okay.
0: If Mark Zuckerberg and Meta lose, they could be forced to do a lot of things differently.
1: Maybe that's really what the main, obviously the $1 trillion is like, there is a buyout and that's probably just a part of it, right?
0: Yeah. But
1: the bigger, maybe like,
0: you have to.

0: change your way. Yeah, yeah, it's about changing exactly. how these things operate.
1: Right, right.
0: And so here are some of the things that might change.
1: Okay.
0: If they lose, right? The infinite scroll. You know how you just scroll and scroll and scroll and scroll,
1: we
0: the autoplay.
1: We have all become victim to this.
0: Well, there's a reason why they have the autoplay on the videos as you're scrolling. They're intended to take you down rabbit holes and keep you there.
1: Right.
0: Maximize the time you're staring at your phone.
1: It's really insane whenever we think about it, but it's 1,000% true. And we all fall victim to this. And daily, that, probably.
0: And that might change.
1: This is actually really cool.
0: Oh, but wait, there's more.
1: Okay.
0: The end of the like button.
1: Oh.
0: One of the main ways teenagers get hooked on social media is their addiction to how many likes they can get.
1: Yeah. It's, well, they've already done the feature, which I like, where you can turn off the like count. And so that kind of helps people that are like so obsessed with how many likes I can get. Like it kind of takes that away. Nobody can even see how many likes you get. So just post whatever you want type of a situation, right? So
0: worried about likes.
1: Cool.
0: This lawsuit wants to end that way of kind of validating each and every post and video and reel or whatever that we put up there.
1: Yep.
0: Crazy, right? No more algorithmic manipulation.
1: Oh.
0: So, what does that mean? That means we go back to the old school way that you see your feed, which is done in chronological order.
1: That means that your algorithm is no longer watching every single thing you do. Maybe that's what it comes down to, is like, stop the tracking, stop the, what is it? I don't even know what it's called, where they like the cookies and they follow all of the things that you do across your screen, and you exit one app, but they're still following you to
0: the next
1: app.
0: They're still watching you.
1: Yeah.
0: I mean, even if you like slow down to see a video autoplay, right? Like a dog or whatever.
1: Right.
0: And here comes more.
1: Yeah.
0: It's crazy.
1: It is. It's really wild.
0: So that could be going away. Also the frequent notifications. They're going to try to cut down on the excessive push notifications to get you hooked again. Oh, you got something, some notifications from Facebook and Instagram. Bam. And the death of, is it Finsta?
1: Yeah.
0: Which essentially is a burner account that's away from your parents' eyeballs, teenagers. You know how you do this?
1: Well, I do also think Finsta is for older people as well. It's like the account that you use. It's like your burner account. I don't have one of these.
0: I can't even keep up with my own account.
1: Right. I do not have one of these. I know a lot of people that do. But also, like, I have the Z, you know, app or Z.
0: Oh,
1: like,
0: yeah.
1: Page. To my phone.
0: Yes.
1: Right? So I'm like, I can't do a Finsta.
0: Well, that's what I try to tell everybody. You know, we have different accounts because of the stations that we're associated with. It's just too much.
1: It's too much.
0: Like, I hate it. To be honest with you, I sound old, but I do. I hate it.
1: And people are like, why don't you ever respond? I'm like, because my phone is just, I don't even want to be on my phone.
0: Yeah. So anyway, the states are pushing for stricter parental verification, so you can't have this multiple account creation.
1: Love this.
0: So the teenagers, sorry, I know if you got your little burner account, that could be going away as well.
1: That could be no
0: more. So we'll see how this works out. But yes, $1.4 trillion lawsuit in the works right now. We'll see if that changes anything.
1: I hope so.
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0: is not headline news. The next iPhone will reportedly be thicker and heavier. Like we like our ladies, am I right, fellas?
1: Good. Yeah. Good.
0: Rush may get a residency at the Sphere. They used to say Vegas was the graveyard of performers. And obviously it still is. Andrew Garfield turns 43 today. And happiest birthday falls on a Thursday. Because as everyone knows, Garfields hate Mondays. Axl Rose says he struggles with TMJ. And by the looks of him, also BLT. And the Jonas Brothers announced a 45-city tour. So get ready to see Joe, Nick, and that third one. This is not Headline News.

0: Hello?
1: Hola, my name is Carmen. Can I please speak to...
0: This is she.
1: Hi there. I'm cousin, and she told me that you guys had like an argument this weekend.
0: Okay, and why are you calling me?
1: That was all your fault, and I just want to just tell you that I don't appreciate you trying to bully my cousin.
0: Wait a minute.
1: Excuse me. No. Don't interrupt me, okay?
0: No, my cousin.
1: No.
0: Who you think you are and who you think you can't. Like, I can tell you what. You got the right one today. Don't call this number
1: anymore.
0: Why
1: don't you pick on someone your own size?
0: I don't want to hear it. No.
1: Like Zion Williamson.
0: But who? Hello?
1: Hola, this is Carmen. I believe we were disconnected.
0: Who are you?
1: I'm because I already told you who I am.
0: Wait, what the stop calling me?
1: Well, why don't you shut up so that I can tell you
0: why? My first three options are to beat your ass. Shut the up.
1: All three of them?
0: Hello?
1: Hola, this is Carmen. Listen, I just want you to know that God don't like ugly, okay? And I know that makes you feel bad.
0: I know that makes you feel bad, but I want you
1: to look at the man in the mirror.
0: You sound like a man. Who are you talking to? You are the man. Shut up. Sir, stop calling. Sir.
1: This is what it sounds like when you look in the mirror.
0: Sir, shut up.
1: I'm a lady.
0: You're a man. You sound like a man.
1: I'm not a man. I'm a lady,
0: you are
1: okay?
0: A man.
1: But no, speaking of men, I'm going to take your man.
0: My man don't like men, so shut up.
2: Whoa, wake up.
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0: Well, here's an interesting story that we came across this morning that should get a lot of you talking, at least thinking.
1: Okay.
0: If you're taken and you're secretly doing something behind your partner's back, other than, you know, doing a surprise birthday party or something for them, yes, it's probably cheating.
1: Yeah, probably.
0: New relationship survey has a ranking, Lauren, of 10 acts that should count as cheating, at least according to most people.
1: Okay, let's get into this list.
0: Here's the rundown. If you are keeping an ongoing flirtatious text conversation with someone, 41% of those people polled said that's cheating.
1: Yeah, absolutely.
0: All right.
1: It's like a little bit of emotional cheating.
0: Emotional cheating, even though you're not doing anything physically.
1: Right.
0: You are cheating. And they say this one's the hardest one to argue with. 41% agree that is cheating. Number two, talking with one person late into the night and hiding it from your partner.
1: I think the thing that makes it maybe unacceptable or not the best is just that you're hiding it. Like, why are you hiding it? What is the motive there? And like you said, like, unless it's for the greater good of the relationship, like, why are you doing it?
0: 40% of people said that is considered cheating.
1: Yeah.
0: Maintaining a dating app profile.
1: Oh, hell no.
0: Just to look.
1: No way. Absolutely insane. That is diabolical. Well, Whoever thinks that is okay, straight to jail. You don't need to be in a relationship. You're for the streets.
0: That's what's crazy about this is 37% of people said that. We got 41% with the flirtatious text.
1: Okay.
0: 40% with the talking to somebody late into the night, hiding it from your partner. But a dating profile, only 37%?
1: Crazy.
0: I don't get that.
1: Yeah, get out of here.
0: Here's another one.
1: World.
0: Keeping someone in your phone under a fake name.
1: Oh, hell no. That's a double hell no.
0: 37% said that is definitely cheating.
1: That's wild. It's, I think the thing about me, like, I don't necessarily think that's cheating. I think that it's deceitful. I think that it's shady. It's hard to say cheating. Again, like, what if you just, like, have them in your phone and, like, you don't ever talk to them? That's one thing. But it's the fact that, like, you're maybe wanting something. You're wanting a text from them. You're wanting a call from them, expecting something. And that's the part that makes

0: 10 times worse.
1: Brian is Brianna or something, right? All right. So that one got 37%. Deleting messages so your partner won't see them.
0: Ooh.
1: 36% there. Keeping in touch with an ex without telling your partner.
0: Yeah, that's a no.
1: 36%. Secretly meeting somebody one-on-one.
0: Knock it off.
1: 36%.
0: Like, what are we even talking about? This list is so stupid.
1: Having a secret friendship your partner doesn't know about.
0: Okay, that's weird. Why?
1: Exactly. 34% there.
0: Okay.
1: Fantasy messaging was on the list as well. Now you're saying, like, what is that? That is saying stuff like, what if we were single to somebody? You know what I'm saying?
0: Ooh,
1: throwing that hypothetical at them.
0: If my man, I don't even have a man, right? If I had a man.
1: If your make-believe man was throwing out.
0: Said that to a woman. Yeah. Listen, honey, you can have him.
1: And finally, sending the heart emojis, the compliments, the inside jokes to somebody in a romantic, flirtatious way.
0: No way.
1: 33%. Now, how did sending someone nudes miss the top 10? Because obviously that's cheating.
0: 1,000% that's cheating.
1: So,
0: what?
1: Well, I don't know, but that didn't make the top 10 on all this this list here. Overall, 15% of Americans who are married or in a relationship admit they do have romantic feelings for someone who isn't their partner.
0: That's so sad.
1: There's another poll that I had read last week.
0: Okay.
1: Every woman in a relationship already has the next guy up, just in case. 50%. Of women in relationships nowadays have the next man up.
0: Maybe that's like a part of the problem that we have.
1: That is part of the problem.
0: That's
1: you
0: crazy.
1: Already know if this relationship goes downhill, I got the guy on in the batter's box over here ready to go. The next one.
0: Wow. Do you think guys do that as well?
1: I don't think guys do that. I think women have more options because guys are dogs, right?
0: Yeah.
1: Like you can do whatever. You can manipulate any man. You can have any man you want, whatever, because guys don't care, right?
0: Guys don't care.
1: So I think women have all the options in the world.
0: I do also believe, though, that there are a lot of women that don't care, too. Now
1: Harder. It's harder for guys to have that kind of like roster or whatever.
0: Okay.
1: Women, yeah, all day. They can just pick and choose whoever the hell they want.
0: In my mind,
1: because there's so many guys that are like, whatever you want, like I'm down. And so I think women have that, and I believe that 50% of women in a relationship have that next man up already lined up. They already know.
0: Who has the time?
1: Apparently you don't.
0: I don't.
1: Because you ain't even got the man in the batter's box now.
0: I know.
1: Much less the on-deck circle.
0: Right.
1: You don't have somebody at the plate right now.
0: No.
1: Either way, Gen Zers, 31%. They have feelings for somebody other than their partner. So you are the worst ones, Gen Zers.
0: That's terrible.
1: With the next man.

0: news once again, Miss Lauren.
1: Let's get into it.
0: We began, the Sacramento Zoo is welcoming three hero rats.
1: Oh my gosh.
0: Who are giant African pouched rats that were trained to detect things like tuberculosis, landmines, yes, even trafficked wildlife. Visitors can see the rats. They have a new interactive habitat, and the zoo plans to feature them in like these daily demonstrations to showcase their skills.
1: This is so cute.
0: Hero rats. They're going to be part of the zoo's education programs, which is focused on illegal wildlife trafficking.
1: Oh, okay.
0: Little detective rats out there.
1: That is so sweet.
0: Give them a little hat, the little detective hat. Massachusetts Rescue has dedicated itself entirely to guinea pigs.
1: Okay.
0: And caring for nearly 400 guinea pigs.
1: Oh my gosh.
0: At its sanctuary in Salisbury, Massachusetts, about 40 miles north of Boston. Apparently, there's a lot of squeaking going on. I mean, can you imagine?
1: So cute.
0: 400 guinea pigs.
1: I would love that.
0: That's a cool gig,
1: yeah,
0: right?
1: Yeah. Often
0: they need to be adopted in pairs because they're such social animals. So they go in twos.
1: Just like me, for real.
0: Yeah. And finally this morning, Olympic gymnast Jordan Chiles just surprised her favorite high school teacher during a reunion at her former school in Vancouver, Washington.
1: What did she do?
0: Well, Jordan credits Mrs. Gaines with helping her through a difficult moment when she was questioning whether or not to, pursue gymnastics.
1: Yeah.
0: And Jordan said the teacher's advice to follow her heart stayed with her throughout her whole career.
1: Wow. So,
0: their reunion was part of a campaign by Upworthy and Donors Choose, celebrating teachers who make a lasting impact.
1: That's beautiful.
0: On their students. So, good news there.
1: Love that.
0: And that's the good news this morning. More on the way next at Hot Z95.
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7: 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I was asleep in my truck. All of a sudden, I heard a big bang that knocked me off of my bed, and I end up hitting the steering wheel and the gear shift. And then when I got up, I looked at that. There was an 18-wheeler in front of my truck. My son says, "I got somebody that'll help you. Herman and Herman will help you. All it takes is one call." And they says, "Come over, we got you." And if it wasn't for them, I wouldn't be walking right now. Herman and Herman always put you first.
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12: 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Not too hot. With the new Hot Honey Crisp Whata Chicken Sandwich. 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

0: Jordan arrested last week after stealing from the Circle K.
1: Ooh.
0: He walked out with a fountain drink and some snacks, including mini donuts, honey buns, and a pound cake. Total value, $19.88.
1: Man.
0: So the store clerk called the cops, but by the time they showed up, John was nowhere to be found.
1: Okay.
0: He got away. That was until he came back for some reason.
1: Oh, my Lord, have mercy.
0: Yep. John returned to the scene. The cops were still in the area. We don't know why. Maybe he decided he was going to try and get more snacks since he got away the first time. Didn't work out for him because the cops saw him and arrested him. By the way, he's also wanted for a previous burglary at an Elks Lodge. The cops said apparently returning to the scene really does work, just not in the way he probably had hoped.
1: I'm looking at his mugshot. I just feel like maybe drugs might be involved.
0: Well, I'm looking at his mugshot. See, when you see that mugshot with a face all beat up and scraped up,
1: you kind of worry about him. He's only 19.
0: I know, but that a lot of times comes from the old coppers arresting him.
1: Oh.
0: If he tried to fight back, that's what usually happens. So I think that. Because those look kind of fresh.
1: Yeah, it looks kind of, I don't know. That neck, this is
0: the
1: sad.
0: Neck, no. The face looks fresh. His nose looks fresh, like it got busted while he was getting arrested. Anyway, he was charged with simple burglary and theft. I don't see any charges for assault on a public servant, so maybe those were already there. I don't know.
1: Maybe it's drugs.
0: It could be jokes. Either way, he's got issues. I mean, look, stealing for a fountain drink and some mini donuts, we got problems.
1: 18 years old.

0: Well, this guy was interested in a sequel, but like many sequels, it didn't work out
1: okay
0: as good as the first one.
1: Right.
0: 18-year-old guy in Louisiana, John.

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1: Mr. Rubin, sir?
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1: 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Temperatures hitting 115. I'm in Mrs. Caldwell's attic with a stubborn air conditioner.
2: And you were the only one crazy enough to go in there.
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2: Sure. Okay. We'll go with that.
1: Do your worst, sir.
2: Okay, here's a nasty one. 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
1: I don't know the meaning of hot.
2: You will by the time you get back here.
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2: Jesse, how did it all turn out?
1: Amazing. I think I earned this glass of ice water, sir.
2: What makes someone want to choose the worst assignments possible, Jesse?
1: Because it feels so good when you stop, sir.
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7: No.

0: Well, if you spend enough time on the road, Lauren, you probably have some opinions about drivers based solely on the car that they drive.
1: Oh, absolutely.
0: Right?
1: Yes.
0: You know, Cybertrucks.
1: Oh my gosh, Cybertrucks. Yes. As soon as you see one, you look at that guy in the front seat and you're like, all right.
0: Whatever. Well, a new report analyzed actual data from insurance companies and accident reports to come up with a definitive test, a list of the best and worst drivers by vehicle brand.
1: Oh, okay. Don't they say, like, Nissan? I think the Nissan Altima. I don't

0: even know if that's like a car that they make anymore, is it? It's like,
1: oh, well, it's about to retire. I think they're about to retire the Altima. I'm not sure.
0: I think so too.
1: But yeah, we all know the stereotype of Nissan Altimas.
0: Yeah. She's gonna slash your tires and she's a terrible driver.
1: Yes. And she's taking Aiden to school right now with his teeth. Yeah. We got the silver teeth.
0: The silver teeth. Yes. Stop it. Oh, my gosh.
1: All right. So, here we go. Worst drivers out there. You drive BMWs, Ram trucks, and Teslas.
0: Those are the worst?
1: According to this study or whatever.
0: Interesting. I'm surprised Tesla's on there because Tesla has, like, the self-driving thing and all the safety features.
1: Yeah?
0: Maybe that's why, because people aren't paying as much attention in them.
1: Across the country, BMW drivers had nearly 45 incidents per 1,000 drivers throughout the past year.
0: Dang.
1: That includes accidents, DWI, speeding, tickets, all of that.
0: BMW. Okay, BMW. Yeah. That's a bad rap, my guy.
1: Tesla is third worst after being the worst overall a year ago. Rams is also second place last year as well. So, now on the flip side of that,
0: okay,
1: who are the best drivers out there? Me? All right? No, I didn't see you there.
0: No, I definitely wasn't there.
1: No.
0: As I just popped and bent my tires.
1: On the flip side, Chrysler drivers, Caddy drivers, and Mercury are the best drivers out there.
0: Mercury?
1: Mercury.
0: What the heck is a Mercury?
1: Oh, there's probably like three of them.
0: That's why.
1: I don't know. Who drives a Mercury?
0: What is a Mercury?
1: I'm trying to think of a model of Mercury. Mercury.
0: I feel like whenever I think of that, I think of a Buick.
1: Is it Sable? Is there a Mercury Sable?
0: Okay.
1: Mercury LeSabre? No, that's a Buick.
0: Okay, yeah, that's what I thought. Buick, whenever I thought of Mercury.
1: I think Buick is Mercury.
0: Okay.
1: Maybe.
0: No.
1: I think so. I think Buick and Mercury are the same company.
0: Okay.
1: I don't know. Chrysler drivers, 26 incidents per 1,000 drivers. That's the lowest among the major brands. Mercury third after being the overall best. Now, Ram, Subaru, Tesla drivers also had the highest accident rates out there.
0: Subaru,
1: yes. Okay. Save the environment. And Mercury, Chrysler, Pontiac had the lowest. Anyway, when you get blitzed and you drive behind the wheel and then they pull you over, BMW drivers, once again, the highest DUI rates by far. Why is that?
0: I don't know. This is a strange thing. I always thought that like some sort of sports car would have been the like top in speeding or DWI, that kind of thing, because it's like,
1: well, BMWs, they get.
0: Oh, they do. Yeah. And I guess they do have a couple of sports car like models, right?
1: Yeah. They haul ass. I'll tell you. I used to have one.
0: Oh, okay. Okay.
1: And it's very easy
0: to just go pedal to the metal, baby.
1: Even though mine was nothing like, you know, fancy, whatever. I forgot what number it was. Like, it was a small one, like a 335i or whatever.
0: Yeah.
1: That little baby would go. Anyway, Infiniti is the brand with the highest speeding rates.
0: Infiniti.
1: Yep, followed by you, Lauren, driving that Volkswagen.
0: Yes.
1: Leadfoot. And Mercury on there, the most speeding tickets there. Lexus, Cadillac, and Chrysler had the lowest. So, overall, they consider 30 different car makes, right?
0: Okay.
1: Including all the major brands like Honda, Toyota, Jeep, Kia, Nissan, Ford, Chevrolet, Land Rover, and Dodge. 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
0: Interesting.
1: And that's what we got there. All right. So those of you driving Beamers,
0: slow it down.
1: Not bad, right? I'm telling you, you're all on every list here. DUIs and
0: tickets and accidents. All the
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1: Arguably one of the biggest conversations we've ever had here. Should you brush your teeth before or after coffee?
2: You know I brush before.
1: Otto, that's the right answer.
2: How is that the right answer? Yes.
1: Well, according to Dr. Ann Nguyen Chung, she says brushing immediately after coffee is not ideal because the acids from the coffee can temporarily soften enamel, making it more vulnerable to wear and stains. Oh, so it's counterproductive to brush after your cafecito. We're doing it right, Otto. We brushed before.
2: All these years, I didn't even know.
1: This is a big deal to me because
2: teeth are a huge deal to Dana.
1: It's a big deal. Also, breath. Haven't you ever just gotten close to somebody, and it's been me on occasion, where their breath is like dragon fire?
2: My brother and I, so my grandpa growing up, he loved to drink his coffee and smoke those Marlboro Reds.
1: Oh, no, Otto. Together?
2: Together.
1: I had a boss that did the same.
2: And and so we have this thing where we refer to it as grandpa breath.
1: Grandpa breath.
2: And anytime, like if I say to somebody, I say to my brother, I say, "Ooh, grandpa breath." He knows exactly what I'm talking about. So yeah, I do judge you if you have coffee breath, especially if you smoke cigarettes too.
3: Also, can we take a moment to forgive those men who have grandpa breath? Because back then they didn't have therapy. All they had was Marlboro Reds and caffeine.
1: That's
3: therapy.
1: True.
2: So, and maybe a little whiskey.
3: It's kind of
1: to wash it all down. Sponsored by Kohl's.

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1: Selena Gomez started a mental health business called Wondermind. She did it with her mother. Now she's being sued. Now I'm gonna break everything down, but first I want you to listen to why she began the company in the first place.
2: It honestly stemmed from a conversation that we both had with each other and other mom and daughters to have real open, honest conversations.
1: Okay, well, according to this lawsuit, the company is in disarray. These are the exact words that
3: they are not
1: written.
3: Paying their employees or vendors.
1: Allegedly. And then Selena Gomez has purposely distanced herself from the business because she and her mother are not getting along. There are also accusations that her mother is a substance abuser and is not taking care of the company and blah, blah, blah.
4: If this was a non-family member managing this foundation, Selena would be able just to fire her in really separate ways. But this is the tricky part about working with family.
3: Why does she talk so slow now?
1: She has lupus, and that causes harsh inflammation in the throat and the esophagus.
3: Mm-hmm.
1: So you have to be on medication. Just the inflammation in the mouth and the throat itself will cause different speech patterns.
3: Because she kind of sounds like she's inebriated.
1: And she could be on some type of medication.
3: Yeah.
1: She's ill. She suffers from lupus. Her best friend gave her a kidney. Remember when she went through the surgery?
3: Yeah, and then they had a falling out because she was drinking.
1: They're back on again. Like Anthony said, family will be family. Friends will be friends, you know. All right. We'll keep you updated on this story. Back with more after this. Brought to you by Chick-fil-A.

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0: Uh-oh. Now they're back on.
1: This already sounds like a hot mess.
0: Well, dude. My thing is, why is James still talking to some lady from Tinder if he's back with my girl Andrea? So that's the whole, obviously, reason we're here for this down in the DM. Go ahead and take Andrea off a hold. Okay, Andrea, how did you find out that James was communicating with this lady in the first place?
2: So last week we were at his mom's house for her birthday, and his cousin showed me all these comments on Instagram and told me it's the same girl that he matched with during our break.
3: Time out. Let's check the source. Who's this cousin?
2: She's actually my old best friend from high school, and we reconnected once me and James started dating.
4: And you really do trust this woman?
2: Oh, yeah. She wouldn't have any reason to lie.
3: So we're just going to do it. So Dana's just going to be this girl from, random girl from Instagram. Like, what's her name? What did Dana say? What?
2: Okay, on Instagram, her name is Carmen3. And then her profile says she's a flight attendant.
3: Oh, flight attendant. Spicy.
0: You know, Anthony, we don't need to go down there. Look, I'm looking at her profile. I know what I'll say. I'll tell James that I got a few extra days off, and if he wants to go to a museum or something. Did you see that profile?
4: Yeah, I'm looking at her now. She looks like the kind of woman that would do this.
0: Yeah, okay. So, Andrea, what's James' number?
2: It's...
0: Okay, so hold on. We're going to call now.
5: Hello?
0: Hi, is this James?
5: Yeah, it is. Who's this?
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7: Yeah.

0: You just turned your radio on. This is the second part of today's Down in the DM. Andrea's a woman who hit me up because her man James is talking to a girl he met on Tinder. Oh. Now look, they had split. Now they're back on. So why is he still communicating with this lady?
1: So last week we were at his mom's house for her birthday, and his cousin showed me all these comments on Instagram and told me it's the same girl that he matched with during our break.
0: I'm talking to James right now, and he thinks I'm that woman Carmen from Tinder. Maybe James is having second thoughts about this second time around with his girlfriend Andrea, and it's about to go down in the DM.
2: Hello?
0: Hi, is this James?
2: Yeah, it is. Who's this?
0: Oh, hey, James, it's Carmen. What's you up to?
2: Are you in town?
0: Yeah.
2: I thought you weren't here till next week.
0: Well, actually, I'm here. It was a last minute, you know, I kind of trip, but I swapped schedules with somebody, and I'm actually going to be here for a few extra days.
2: Oh, yeah, that's cool.
0: You know what, James, I was going to ask you if you wanted to, you know, grab a drink. I was going to go see if there's any museums that are open tomorrow.
2: All right. I was going to tell you this before you got here, but so look, here's the thing. I actually just got back together with my ex.
0: Oh, wait, hold on just a second. So you're in a relationship right now?
2: No, yeah. We're working on things.
0: Okay, we're done.
3: Yeah.
4: He's not doing anything wrong.
0: Yeah, he's totally cool. The guy who just told me he's not with it.

0: James,
1: first of all,
0: hold on. I'm not Carmen. My name is Dana from the Dana Cortez Show. And your girlfriend thought you were cheating on her with this woman, Carmen, from Instagram.
1: So, do you know Carmen? Why is Carmen?
0: No. I don't know Carmen. Look, I don't know anybody named Carmen, but your girlfriend, Andrea, she's on the phone right now. She's listening. Come on, girl. You got to say something now.
2: I'm so sorry. Jessica told me about that girl from Instagram, and you've been acting.
1: I told you. My cousins just love to start. My whole family's drama all the time. I tell you.
2: I know, but well, who is this girl then?
1: It's someone we met. I met her online a few months ago. But look, I wasn't going to meet up with her. I told her I have a girlfriend. You heard that, right?
0: We all heard it.
2: I did. But are you going to unfollow her?
0: Okay, stop. That's enough. Actually, you know what? Maybe he should unfollow her. It did not go down in the DM. Mm. And I'll tell you right now, you cannot follow a possible love interest.
3: Oh,
0: he does have to unfollow her right this very second. And I know he's going to be mad because she did the down in the DM. And I don't know about his busybody cousin. That's another topic. But that's family, right? We can't do anything about that.
3: Well, you got to, like, he told her, hey, stop listening to him. I told you they just talk like this.
0: Okay, fine. You know your family. Okay, she knows. But they were on a break. Okay, he was talking to this woman. Clearly, he wants nothing to do with her. But you can't be following her anymore.
3: Mm.
0: Why are you still following her?
3: Yeah, this is one of those situations that he had. He should have got away ahead of it and unfollowed her right away.
0: You have to.
3: Yeah.
0: If you know you're interested in the person, come on.
4: But he said he wasn't interested.
0: But he was before. Although they've never spoken, right? They met on Tinder or whatever. They must have linked on the DMs, Otto. And the DM, you know, that's why we do it down in the DM.
4: I mean, is it really worth losing a follower over?
3: Yeah.
0: Yes, it is. You're like, ooh, gotta do
3: it. It's one of the corniest aspects of modern dating, but it's something that you have to deal with.
0: Are you someone, I know the answer, Aunt. I already know. Do you scrub the timeline of
3: yes,
0: any exes?
3: I do. I get everybody
0: so petty.
3: Off my
0: that
3: timeline.
0: That is so petty.
3: No, I think if you break up with somebody or you cut things off with them, it's okay to unfollow them. It's all right.
0: That's like throwing an album away.
3: Well,
0: a
3: now.
0: Photo album. It doesn't make any sense to me. I'm sorry.
3: Now we have all kinds of mute buttons and everything like that, too. So you could technically unfollow without even letting them know. But if I was my man James, I'm unfollowing her all the way.
0: I do think so, because they weren't even together.
3: Mm-mm.
0: You know, that's different. But I would never ask Otto to get rid of any old photos or unfollow anyone or anything like that. We've been married long enough. I just think you can't erase your memory. Why are you trying to scrub your timeline?
4: Yeah, but I do think it is disrespectful to a certain extent to have your old partner up while you're with somebody new.
0: Okay, all right, let's ask a question.
3: Yeah, it's just a bad look.
0: If you get into a new relationship, let's say you just got divorced. You got pictures of the husband and kids. You got to get rid of that now? You just have to start all over again because you...
4: I mean, you can take the husband out.
0: All right, well, then let's talk about this on the timeline. At Dana Cortez, at DJ Automatic, at Anthony A. Comedy, Instagram, Facebook, and TikTok. Go comment. We'll be right back here coming up. Brought to you by T-Mobile.

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1: Inflation is here. We all know this. The penny's gone, and now the nickel may be gone too, and I'm upset.
2: What, the nickel?
1: The government is thinking about weeding the nickel out in the next 10 to 20 years, which means we are just getting poorer and poorer. We can't even keep a nickel around. We can't even afford to mint a nickel. I was so distraught
3: by
1: that.
3: Inflation is real.
1: Otto, you know this. When we travel, I always get pulled over at TSA. So when you get on a plane, you have to go through security. Ever since 9/11, there's a security area. And my bag goes off because I have so much change in my wallet. I feel like they're collectible coins.
3: And I always ask her, what are you going to do with all those with all that change? And that is not collectible coins. That is like, that's your grandma pockets.
1: I have rare coins in here. I have silver dollars. I have a gold dollar. Yes, I do, Otto.
3: Okay, well, you should put that somewhere else.
1: No, and I have nickels and pennies. They're going to be worth more someday.
3: You got a lot more nickels and pennies in there than you got anything else.
1: Why are we canceling nickels? Nickels are money. You know what we need to cancel? Plant-based meat. That's what we need to cancel.
2: Oh, yeah.
1: Hello?
2: Let's get rid of that. What's going on there, dude?
1: God, it's so disgusting, and people are like, it's better for you. It has carcinogens all in it.
2: I don't want to offend any, like, you know, workout people or whatever you guys call yourselves, but have you guys tried these black bean burgers?
3: No.
2: Dude, that's
3: why I've never tried them.
1: What should be canceled right now? 877-730-DCS1. Tap in or text. 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

0: This is the Daily Dirt, the best gossip on the Dana Cortez Show.
1: Khloe Kardashian used to be called the ugly fat sister. And she's talking very openly about the way she used to be treated.
2: When I was chubbier, I used to get very different treatment than Kourtney and Kim got. And then when I lost a lot of weight and started looking different, the treatment I started getting was so much better. And I just remember how gross that made me feel. But I also was like, I see all of you. And I've never forgotten the ones that were mean to me.
3: She's pointing out that pretty privilege is a real thing. She got to experience both ends of the spectrum. Kind of like the girl in high school who had the glow up after high school that was not always the hottest girl in high school. And then you see her years later and she looks amazing. And she's like a real like person because she hasn't had pretty privilege her entire life.
1: She's a real person before. Like she said, nothing has changed.
3: Some of these women who've had pretty privilege their entire life, they're not really real people.
1: Calling someone ugly is just mean. I had a friend in class. She's still my friend. Just look at me and say, you're just not pretty.
3: Kids say mean stuff like that all the time.
1: And it lives with you. And it does. Sticks with you. And you know what? Where are you now? Not married. She's hanging out. She's doing her thing.
3: You're
1: all
3: still
1: alone.
3: Holding it against her.
1: Hell yes, hold it against her.
4: But sometimes you're the ugly sibling. And I got two attractive brothers who dance very well. And guess what? I built a comedy career out of it, okay?
1: Anthony, thank God I'm an only child. Brought to you by Chick-fil-A.

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on earth is thinking about canceling somebody from coming through their doors? I know you know what the happiest place on earth is, right? Okay, so who's getting canceled from going there? I'll tell you when we come back.

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1: Reasons that you got
2: 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What
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1: Disneyland and Disney World are reportedly considering banning influencers and live streamers, even the people they hire themselves, because they've had park attendees complain that these people are rude and bother them.
2: Oh.
1: And I've had this happen occasionally where I'm at a restaurant and someone will say, "Do you mind getting out of my shot?" I'm like, oh my gosh, I'm just trying to get to my table. I'm sorry.
2: I love this. I love that the mouse is sticking up for the rest of us, because you're

0: picture and your live stream doesn't take precedence over everyone else.
1: But even
0: and
1: the people they hire, come on, we've met some really lovely people that work for Disney. We met a lovely woman who does all their food stuff, remember?
0: Yeah. Well, they're thinking about stopping it because somebody actually swatted Disneyland. And if you don't know what swatting is, where they called in like all the police and they all show up at one time.
1: Yeah.
2: Speaking of swatting, I just remember that, yeah, that influencer that you guys are talking about, we met her and she was actually kind of digging me. And then Dana came and swatted that down.
1: I'm sorry. I remember. You remember that, yeah, I do remember.
0: I didn't catch that one. What happened?
2: Yeah.
1: Nothing.
2: Nothing happened. Because Dana came and just shot it down.
1: I didn't mean to. I didn't know.
0: How did you shoot it down?
2: Well, she actually, okay, you know what shot it down was her wedding ring. But I wasn't going to go full Mike Vrabel. But anyway.
1: She was talking to Anthony a little close.
2: She was, dude.
1: And until I went over there, I think she felt guilty. And then, you know, whatever. Anthony just wanted to do it for the free churro. Don't lie.
2: That is true.
1: All right, we'll be back right after this. Don't move. 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
3: 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All of a sudden, I heard a big bang that knocked me off of my bed. And I end up hitting the steering wheel and the gear shift. And when I got up, I looked at that. There was an 18-wheeler in front of my truck. My son says, I got somebody that will help you. Herman and Herman will help you. All it takes is one call. And they says, come over, we got you. And if it wasn't for them, I wouldn't be walking right now. Herman always puts you first.
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4: I'm meteorologist Jason Catarino with your Lowe's weekend weather update. Mostly sunny, breezy, and remaining very hot to kick off the weekend Saturday with highs in the upper 90s to near 100, and mostly sunny and hot Sunday with the high right near 100. 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

0: 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What's up, Gino here with you. 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

0: I love that song right there. It's one of my favorites, and it still gets you moving.
1: It's a Dr. Dre classic. Oh. I mean, obviously, it's Tupac's song, but Dr. Dre
0: No, you're right. Dr. Dre produced that, arguably one of the greatest producers of all time. Next artist here on DJ Automatic's playlist, as well, arguably one of the greatest producers. She wasn't just a rapper.
1: Slash songwriters.
0: Songwriters. Innovators when it comes to videos. The things she did were not being done.
1: She might be the most slept on artist in hip-hop.
0: Let's go. Come on.

0: 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It's the Dana Cortez Show, DJ Automatic's playlist.
1: This next one that I'm about to play, Stanky Leg, would have been probably the biggest song on TikTok at the time.
0: Otto, it's already moving. Like, that's what
1: it's
0: I
1: mean.
0: It's
1: back on TikTok?
0: Yes, and a lot of millennials are showing the kids, like, no, you're not doing it right.
1: You know how to crank that, right?
0: Your knees hurt after you're done.

0: from one iconic female, well, females, to another iconic female. God, man, Destiny's Child into Lauryn Hill. Automatic, you must watch something
1: funny. I'm speaking to you today, aren't I?
0: DJ Automatic's playlist here on the Dana Cortez Show. Lauryn Hill, you know, I know she doesn't show up to shows. I know people are like, what, but she deserves her flowers.
1: One of the

0: It's time for your Down in the DM on the Dana Cortez Show.
1: All right, so let's talk about today's couple. Obviously, it's time for our Down in the DM, and I got David on hold. He reached out last month about his girl, Veronica. She's just been doing some very uncharacteristic things.
2: Ooh, uncharacteristic? What do you mean?
1: But she's not acting like herself. She started talking to her girlfriends all the time. She was more of like a homebody, and now she's on with her girlfriends. He says she's coming home late. They're arguing a lot. She's just different.
3: All right. Well, I'm going to take David off hold. Can you hear us?
4: Hey, yo, what's up, everybody?
1: Hi, David. I'm sorry. This is how we all get to talk for the first time, but I'm hoping that we can help you through this.
3: So you said your girl was acting different? What's she doing?
4: Yeah, you don't even know. All of a sudden, she's on the phone, all secretive, taking the phone to the bathroom, not even coming home later, telling me she's working late.
2: Well, okay, hold on. Well, maybe she is working late. Have you tried calling her?
4: Nah, bro. She works at a call center, so I can't get a hold of her like that.
1: Let me ask this question. It may be uncomfortable, but have either one of you ever done anything wrong, like cheat or something like that in the past?
4: Does that have to do with anything?
1: Well, it's an important part of the conversation. Did you cheat on her or what?
4: I mean, not really. I mean, we've had some issues, but that was like a really long time.
3: I see what's going on here. You think she's trying to pay you back?
4: I don't know what she's doing, but I know she got a DM on Instagram from a dude I never met, and I want to know who the guy is.
1: David, are you sure this isn't just you being a little paranoid about your own behavior in the past?
4: Nah. This isn't about me. This is about Veronica and her bull. I'm tired of it.
3: So, I don't know what you did in your past, but if she's messing around with this man, it's wrong, and I'd be mad too, but, I mean, I...

0: The thing I wanted to say automatically, I think what you're alluding to is payback mentality is kind of childish.
1: Yes.
0: I mean, if she's doing something wrong, it's not good.
2: Well, let's call her and see what she is doing.
0: Okay, so what's the guy's name again?
3: This isn't payback. We're just trying to figure out what's going on.
0: David, I got you. I got you. What's Veronica's number?
3: Okay, all right.
0: I'm going to have Anthony pretend to be this dude.
3: Veronica's number is, his name is John. I don't even know if they work together or what, but I saw the message.
0: Okay.
3: Anyways,
0: so,
3: yeah.
0: Okay. You got all that, Ant?
2: Mm-hmm. Got it.
0: You know what? Just in case they do work together, just try to be smooth with it. And if she knows him, we'll just ask her straight up.
2: All right.
0: Okay.
4: Hello?
2: Hi, is this Veronica?
4: Yes. Who's this?
2: It's John from Instagram. You got a second to
4: talk?
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4: Z95. He actually, like a month ago, his girl Veronica is doing some very suspicious things. He found some DMs on her Instagram.
5: I don't know what she's doing, but I know she got a DM on Instagram from a dude I never met, and I want to know who the guy is.
4: Are you sure this isn't just you being a little paranoid about your own behavior in the past?
5: No. This isn't about me. This is about Veronica and her bullshit. I'm tired of it.
4: Maybe she's just talking to friends, you know? Mm. We women have men who are friends, platonic friends, or maybe it's going down. We're about to find out.
6: Hello?
7: Hi, is this Veronica?
6: Yes. Who's this?
7: It's John from Instagram. You got a second to talk?
6: Oh, hey. What are you doing?
7: I just wanted to see how you're doing, see if you're maybe free to hang out later this weekend.
6: I don't have any plans.
7: Okay. Well, I was thinking there's this little brunch spot around my place. They play a cool, like, 90s, like, R&B and whatnot. And I was thinking maybe you want to join me for some, like, pancakes and mimosas.
6: Wow. I'm not sure. I don't understand why that's necessary, though, because I already filled out everything. So why would I need to meet you?
7: Well, why not is a better question. You know, you're beautiful. I don't see a ring on your finger. I figured you might be available.
6: Okay, I'm sorry. Is this John from... The only thing I'm really interested in is if I'm eligible for this promotion or not.
4: Hold on. Veronica, I certainly don't want to interfere with anything going on at work. Obviously, this is something that you're trying to, you know, accomplish.
5: Who
4: moving.
5: John.
6: Hello? I'm so. Who is this?
5: Me? Who the John?
4: Hey, David, I think John has something to do with her job, and we need to end this, okay? Veronica, my name is Dana Cortez from the Dana Cortez Show. This is actually a down in the DM. David's been listening this whole time, but I'm pretty sure he's got this whole thing wrong.
5: I didn't get wrong. You're talking to some dude I don't know, and I want to know what you're trying to do.
6: Oh, my God. What are you doing? This is insane. I don't even know what to say to you right now.
4: Hey, man, it's clear she's not cheating. We all heard what she said.
5: Who's John? Tell us what...
6: I don't want to do this anymore. Like, I can't do anything because you're constantly on me.
5: Yeah, because you're talking to some dude.
6: No, I'm not. I'm not talking to anybody. I'm up for promotion. This is stupid. Like, I can't talk to anyone. I can't work late. I can't even go to the grocery store.
5: Oh, my God. Don't cry. Don't do this. Don't turn this around. You're lying.
4: Hey, watch your mouth. You made this whole thing up in your head. Calm down.
7: I was trying to put it on her, dude. Your girl's not doing anything wrong.
3: Chill out.
5: No,
3: we're done. Bye.
4: Hi, Veronica, are you still there?
6: Yeah. I'm not sure what's going on, but I'm not doing anything
4: wrong. No, I know you're not. Look, if you'll hang on, I'm going to explain everything to you. I think we owe you that. Do you have a place to stay? Are you going to be okay?
6: Yeah, I'm just going to go stay with a friend, and I'll have my my parents pick up my stuff later.
4: Okay, I think that's a good idea. Now, hold on. Don't hang up. You shouldn't be around him right now. Mm. It did not go down in the DM. DJ Automatic, I love you so much. My husband, you hung up on that man, and... I was so glad.
3: That guy was way too much. Way too much.
4: He was just like, what are you doing, sir?
3: I think that was good that you told her not to go back home, because he was already off his rocker, and now he's just going to go crazy.
4: She can't go back.
7: We didn't put him up to, like, the ultimate test, because he had a witness there. He had to sit there and watch me, you know, rizz up his girlfriend. And
4: for
7: a jealous man already to witness another man with so much sauce laid on your lady, you're going to be a little hot. So I forgive him.
4: You know what? And then the crazy thing about it is
3: his craziness was because you just got...
7: I get it, though.
3: Because you just got so much game.
7: Yeah.
3: He couldn't take it anymore.
7: He has to really respect what she did. Like, come on, bro.
4: You know who couldn't take it anymore? Veronica. She did.
7: She's really about you, my guy. She's really about you.
4: I don't want no sauce. You know, but back to getting kind of... I really want to talk about this in a not serious way, but at the same time, you can't be with somebody like this who's timing you when you go to the grocery store. Oh, wait, was that my relationship in the past before? No, I mean it. Where you are being watched and followed. There's one thing to turn your location on. It's another to be questioned about every single thing you do. This woman is trying to get a promotion. Like, this is the kind

0: man that would show up and embarrass you at work. Oh, yeah. My gosh. Or call you or embarrass you in front of your coworkers. Have you ever been in that relationship?
1: You have obviously been in this relationship.
0: Yes, Otto. And it was so embarrassing. It was so hard. And I didn't even realize that I was under this person's thumb. Like a child, like I, you know, checking in, and it's just not good. How did you get out, or did you help your partner change? Because that can happen. If someone understands and becomes self-aware, you can change. 877-730-DCS1. Call us now. We'll make it a topic another day.

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1: Inflation is here. We all know this. The penny's gone, and now the nickel may be gone too, and I'm upset.
2: What, the nickel?
1: The government is thinking about weeding the nickel out in the next 10 to 20 years, which means we are just getting poorer and poorer. We can't even keep a nickel around. We can't even afford to mint a nickel. I was so distraught
3: by
1: that.
3: Inflation is real.
1: Otto, you know this. When we travel, I always get pulled over at TSA. So when you get on a plane, you have to go through security. Ever since 9/11, there's a security area. And my bag goes off because I have so much change in my wallet. I feel like they're collectible coins.
3: And I always ask her, what are you going to do with all those with all that change? And that is not collectible coins. That is like, that's your grandma pockets.
1: I have rare coins in here. I have silver dollars. I have a gold dollar. Yes, I do, Otto.
3: Okay, well, you should put that somewhere else.
1: No, and I have nickels and pennies. They're going to be worth more someday.
3: You got a lot more nickels and pennies in there than you got anything.

0: else.
1: Why are we canceling nickels? Nickels are money. You know what we need to cancel? Plant-based meat. That's what we need to cancel.
2: Oh, yeah.
1: Hello?
2: Let's get rid of that. What's going on there, dude?
1: God, it's so disgusting, and people are like, it's better for you. It has carcinogens all in it.
2: I don't want to offend any, like, you know, workout people or whatever you guys call yourselves, but have you guys tried these black bean burgers?
3: No.
0: That's why I've never tried them.
1: What should be canceled right now? 877-730-DCS1. Tap in or text. Back with more coming up. 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
1: Selena Gomez started a mental health business called Wondermind. She did it with her mother. Now she's being sued. Now I'm gonna break everything down, but first I want you to listen to why she began the company in the first place.
2: It honestly stemmed from a conversation that we both had with each other and other mom and daughters to have like real open, honest conversations.
1: Okay, well, according to this lawsuit, the company is in disarray. These are the exact words that
3: they are not
1: written.
3: Paying their employees or vendors.
1: Allegedly. And then Selena Gomez has purposely distanced herself from the business because she and her mother are not getting along. There are also accusations that her mother is, a substance abuser and is not taking care of the company and blah, blah, blah.
4: If this was a non-family member managing this foundation, Selena would be able just to fire her.
1: Exactly.
4: In really separate ways. But this is the tricky part about working with family.
3: Why does she talk so slow now?
1: She has lupus. And that causes harsh inflammation in the throat and the esophagus.
3: Mm-hmm.
1: So you have to be on medication. Just the inflammation in the mouth and the throat itself will cause different speech patterns.
3: Because she kind of sounds like she's inebriated.
1: And she could be on some type of medication. Yeah. She's ill. She suffers from lupus. Her best friend gave her a kidney. Remember when she went through the surgery?
3: Yeah, and then they had a falling out because she was drinking.
1: They're back on again. Like Anthony said, family will be family. Friends will be friends, you know. All right. We'll keep you updated on this story. Back with more after this. 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

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And when I got up, I look at that. 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
2: We're going to start with birthdays. First birthday we got is KRS-One. That's the
1: sound of the police. A lot of hip-hop people say that's their favorite rapper of all time.
2: One of the greatest MCs, period. All right, next birthday we got is Kurt Cobain. Shout out to Kirko, real good dude. Next birthday we got, it is Fred Durst's birthday of Limp Bizkit. Yeah. All right, next birthday we got, born in 1992 in Albuquerque, New Mexico, Demi Lovato. Baby, I'm sorry. I'm not sorry. Baby, I'm sorry. And we got one last birthday, the legendary Isaac Hayes.
3: You're damn right.
2: All right, now we're going to go to 2002 when The Clips releases their debut album, Lord Willin'. So it debuted at number 4 on the charts, sold 122,000 records first week. It's a critically acclaimed album. It took a while, but it did go platinum in 2010. All right, last we're going to 2018, when the RIAA certifies the Eagles' greatest hits as the best-selling American album of all time with 38 million records sold.
1: Let me ask you a question, Automatic. Does that mean that regionally here in the continental U.S., the Eagles have sold more than Michael Jackson?
2: Yes, in the United States, they have sold 5 million more than Michael Jackson.
1: Shout out to my mom. I know she

0: put a lot of money on them albums.
1: So Thriller did $33 million, but guess who has the third biggest album of all time?
0: Who?
1: The Eagles with Hotel California has 26 million sold.
2: Do you guys know what Hotel California is about, though?
1: No idea.
0: To be about heroin addiction.
2: See, this is the confusion about it, because I've heard heroin. I've heard it's about a satanic church, possibly.
0: No. When you hear about a spoon and the moon and all these things,
2: Okay, so that, it makes sense. I've also heard it's about completely about nothing. So I don't know.
0: It's about selling a whole lot of records, according to the Eagles.
3: Music Facts brought to you by O'Reilly Auto Parts.

0: It makes sense. It makes sense. I've also heard it's about completely about nothing. So I don't know.
1: It's about selling a whole lot of records, according to the Eagles.
2: Music Facts brought to you by O'Reilly Auto Parts.
3: Yeah. Ice.

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1: Oh, let's go.
2: It's Hot Z95.
3: I don't follow rules and they don't like that. I was skipping school to get my sack right. My girl hit me and asked why I don't text back. My dog got out of prison and went right back.

0: are talking about toys. And we're talking about toys because 25% of toys today are being purchased by adults. What are we doing here?
1: I'm one of those adults.
2: Yeah, listen, millennials, we can't own homes, so we gotta spend our money on something. All right?
0: The Barbie dream house. That's the home you can own.
1: A Lego home.
0: Oh, yeah, you can build your own Lego home.
2: I heard Barbie's actually doing an Airbnb out of her mansion now.
0: Oh, she probably is.
2: It is.
0: She's trying to supplement her income. Okay, this is Chris Byrne. He's a toy analyst. He was on Business Insider. Take a listen.
3: Collecting touches something very elemental inside each of us. And it's a form of self-expression, really, to align yourself with a certain figure, with a certain character, and to express yourself and your affinity for that.
0: I get it. And it's nostalgic, right? You're expressing yourself through your toys. I turn to my left and I see Otto's little men. I'm not sure what they are.
1: They're mini NBA mascots. So when I was in China, you know, in China they love the little figurines. They have all like Asian culture.
0: Yes, I know that because I'm in China all the time.
1: Okay, so when I was in China, I came across all the mini mascots and I was like, why do I not have this collection of mini mascots? So I was only able to get 16 of them.
0: Okay.
1: And there's 28 total. And I brought them all back and I thought, you know what? This would be perfect for me to set up in the studio. So I set them up in the studio and now there's only 15. Somebody took one of my mini mascots.
0: The missing mascot. Which one is it? What's gone?
1: Benny the Bull from Chicago.
0: Nobody I know wants that mascot.
2: Chill, Wilder, dude.
0: Please download the Dana Cook.

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1: Reasons that you got
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1: They say love me, you're in permission now.
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1: I wasn't ready for that one.
2: Let's jump into the show. You know me, man. I got my energy drink. Today I'm on a Ghost Warhead Sour Watermelon.
3: I'm waking you up.
2: I'm ready to go. This one's got 200 milligrams.
4: Yeah. That's pretty good.
3: The 300 good.
2: One. It'll get me for another hour.
4: You ever had the Bucked energy and the black
3: will
4: can?
3: Put you over.
2: I've never had the can of Bucked, but I've used the powder of pre-workout, and I like it.
3: Have you ever got Bucked?
5: Oh, gosh.
2: I knucked if I Bucked.
4: I hung out with Young Buck one time.
2: Oh, wow.
4: I did.
5: That's cool.
4: Yeah, he was smoking weed.
2: All right. Well, lot to get to today. We're going to kick things off with Nicasio, who's actually upset with a mutual friend that we all have. And it's all basically because they came to his birthday party, but they wanted to celebrate something other than his birthday.
3: That sounds crazy.
2: Yeah, we're going to talk all about it next inside Real Talk on Tino Cochino Radio.

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2: No.
3: Hey.

0: from Ocasio just celebrated his 35th birthday. Yes, we all went to a dinner. It was really nice. And we have a mutual friend that we all share. We used to work with him. And we don't see him as much as we used to because now we're just in separate buildings. But I love the guy. Shout out to Dion.
1: Yeah.
0: Mm-hmm. So Dion showed up with his fiance, Nessa. Mm-hmm. And I did not know this until the actual dinner, but Dion and Nessa were celebrating 14 years together.
2: Yeah, that's I didn't know that either. The only reason why I found out is because she had posted it. And she, you know, posted the spot she was at. There was nothing in that post that had to do with my birthday.
0: So let's be clear. The post that was on Instagram was them basically cheersing and toasting their drinks at this really nice restaurant, saying happy 14 years, baby. Yeah. I love you so much. Uh-huh. And it did seem as if they were on a very nice anniversary dinner. It did not seem like we were celebrating your birthday.
2: For sure. And I get it, like, you know, kill two birds with one stone because they were going to go. But the thing is, they went out again and celebrated.
1: Okay.
2: So I'm like, so why did you have to rope this one in? Because it was a day of? I'm like, I didn't like that. I just felt disrespected.
3: But technically, it was on your actual birthday. Dinner.
1: Oh, it was God, not on your actual birthday.
2: I know that, but to us here, that was my actual birthday because we weren't going to see each other, in a sense.
1: You sound like such a whiny B word.
2: Why are you talking? You didn't even go.
1: You're right. I didn't go, but as so I'm uninvolved and I'm just from the outside looking in, you look like a whiny B word. When you say like, oh, so disrespectful that they sell 14 years together, that's a big accomplishment.
2: That has nothing to do with me.
0: You've known Nicasio for more than 14 years and you didn't come to his birthday.
2: I know.
1: I have not. Have I known you more than 14 years?
2: Yes. And the thing is, the only people that can take care of Matt's kids are his parents. It's crazy. So
1: what? You know,

0: watches your kids.
1: So when they pass away, you can't go nowhere.
0: You're right, and I'll love it. I mean, I won't love that my parents are gone.
1: Oh my God!
2: Did you at any point think like, damn, I should have went?
0: No,
1: he
2: not
1: did.
2: At all.
1: He did because he texted me.
0: Well, when I found out that Dion went, I was like, oh damn, that would have been cool to see Dion.
1: Wow.
0: I mean, I love hanging with you guys, see you guys every day, but I haven't seen Dion in, man, maybe years at this point in person.
1: Wow. Yeah. Well, I mean, apparently he didn't want to be there either.
0: He did just to, you know, celebrate his thing.
2: I thought it'd be a good idea to actually get Dion on the line.
1: Ooh, no way.
2: What he, like, is he going to take accountability and be like, you know what? You're right. We shouldn't have made it seem that way online.
1: That's a good question.
2: Or does he think Nicasio's being a whiny B word, like Matt says?
0: Yes.
2: We'll talk to Dion next.

0: All right, so we've got a friend of ours. His name's Dion. He's on the line right now because our co-host Nicasio is feeling some type of way. And I just figured this is what a lot of people are supposed to do. They never confront the issue. They just sweep it under the rug.
1: Yeah.
0: We're not going to do that. Dion, can you hear me okay?
2: Yeah, I can.
0: Okay, so Nicasio is a little disgruntled. He had his birthday party, and we all went to it, and we had a great time. Mm-hmm. You and your fiance Nessa came out, correct?
2: Mm-hmm. Yes.
0: At the dinner, we found out that you and Nessa were celebrating 14 years. And your fiance Nessa posted a picture on her Instagram of you two toasting drinks saying happy 14 years. Nicasio feels like you used his birthday as an excuse to actually celebrate your 14-year anniversary. What are your thoughts on this?
2: I disagree with that because I actually took her to Dominic's for our anniversary dinner.
1: And the thing is, your fiance made a post and nothing in that post said it was my birthday.
2: The amount we spent on that food, I mean, it might as well have been an anniversary dinner.
0: It was an expensive dinner. That is true.
1: The thing is, we hadn't seen you in a long time. And so people are trying to catch up with you with their lives. I'm like, no. Do that on your own time.
0: You invited him. It's your fault.
1: I know, but Mikey was talking about something else. Tino was talking about his comedy stuff. I'm like, whoa. And then Serena had left early.
3: No, I didn't.
0: You did. We hung out way later.
1: Yeah, we did.
3: Oh, I live an hour away.
2: So what were we supposed to talk about? Just you the whole time?
1: Or yeah, just memories, like crazy memories you had with me.

0: like, or funny memories, like, you know, like
1: like a funeral.
0: It's like a roast.
2: Nicasio wants to basically plan his own death so he can watch everyone talk about him. Hey, real quick, you said you had a question, right?
0: Do you think Matt should have came to my birthday after knowing him for so many years?
3: Yeah, I think he should have been there.
1: Well, I didn't have childcare. Do you think I should have left my young kids at home by themselves?
2: No, your wife could have done it. You didn't have to come with Jess.
3: You could have left them with your wife.
1: Oh, no, so you'd have been cool with me leaving my life partner
0: Spend. You're not going to war.
1: A birthday. I mean,
3: that's fine. You could have came out for a little bit. I mean, and then I would understand, hey, I'm going to head out a little early, you know, and go home, you know, with my wife before we crash out. But yeah, you could at least camp solo.
2: Trust me, Dion, we've been waiting for him to come out.
1: So is my wife.
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5: Yes, it's wild.
2: Hey, you want one? Oh, okay, let's figure it out. We'll talk about it next.

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What's up? Gino here with you. I just want to remind you guys, if you listen to Lauren and I throughout the week, maybe you should watch us as well. 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
3: I find this interesting. More and more people are having children together, but they're not romantically involved.
4: Oh, yeah, this is Serena.
5: That's a lie.
3: Let's have Serena tell us more about this, please.
5: Yeah, so people who just want children, they're not waiting for, I guess, the right person anymore. And there's actually apps for this where people go on and they just find other people who just want to co-parent. And they're not even like sleeping together. They're doing this through IVF.
3: I'm sure some of them
5: might be sleeping together, but
4: yeah,
5: others are, yeah, they're just doing this through IVF. They're buying homes that were like, there's like a back house or something, and like, you know, like, they're just completely separate.
4: They're doing too much, man. It's kind of smart, crazy, though. Because, like, I feel like there's certain people out there that you know that are good people, and they're like, capable of taking care of a child. Those are the people you want to have kids with.
3: Yeah, but don't you also want to have, like, a strong family unit to show your kids, like, kind of to motivate them to follow in your footsteps and, like...
4: Yeah, like
3: not
4: a family.
3: To go that route?
4: Yeah, but not...
3: I understand if maybe you have issues with your body and you can't have kids. Mm. I get that. But if this is just a willing choice, you're like, I just don't want to do it. Let's just find some rando and have a kid.
6: But I mean, maybe this is just how they're doing it. And traditional families, you know, there's a lot of broken homes with traditional families too. So,
5: it's a little crazy only because like... Having kids, I mean, it's so much. And then to not actually know the person and you don't really know how they want to parent.
3: Yeah.
5: And then, oh.
4: But think about this. You skip the whole, like, you know, or, you know, I'm going to take custody. You're going to take custody. That whole fighting stage. You're going to skip that.
5: But you think you don't really know.
4: Yeah.
3: It's weird, man. That whole thing. Good luck if you're doing it. Jesus. I want to talk to you about, I found this online and I just thought it was, it's kind of wild when you think about it. These are normal things from the 90s that people consider weird now. I'll share them with you and we'll reminisce together next.
4: Mustache.
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0: All right, let's break this down. Normal things from the 1990s that feel weird to people today. Restaurants had smoking sections.
1: Yes.
0: That's crazy, right?
1: I remember gangster, that. Though.
0: You would pull up and be like, okay, smoking it on?
1: Yeah.
0: I mean, that was everywhere.
2: I don't even remember that.
3: I smoked at a Denny's one time. That was awesome.
1: Watch Scarface.
0: All right. You took photos without knowing how they turned out.
2: Yeah.
0: Right? Think about that. Old cameras or whatever. You just shoot it and you pray to God it's a good picture.
1: That's true.
2: Uh-huh.
0: Friday night meant going to Blockbuster.
2: Oh, that was such a vibe.
0: You knocked on your friend's door to see if they were home.
3: My kids still do that.
0: The whole family shared one computer.
3: And if you were on the computer, then you couldn't be.

0: on the phone at the same time. Remember the internet was tied to the phone.
1: Speaking of phones, you would stretch the phone cord as far as you could for privacy.
0: Yes.
1: Mm-hmm. Yep. Corded phones were they were dope though. Like I used to.
0: And you could buy the extra long cords that reached to your bedroom.
1: Yep. This one says you would just make plans and hope everyone showed up.
2: Yeah.
1: Yes. You waited by the radio to record your favorite song.
3: Yes, I remember.
1: Always do that. I knew every song when it would start by the first beat. That way, I'd try and catch it. As soon as I heard boom, I would.
0: So you missed the like first half second of the song.
1: The best part of a new cereal box was finding the toy inside
2: and the back of the box.
0: Yeah. When you were eating breakfast, tired as hell, getting ready for school, you just read the back of the cereal box.
3: My son still reads the back of the cereal box.
0: Really?
3: Uh-huh.
1: This one's real. When you think about it, it's like, wow, like, when's the last time you did it? You actually memorized everyone's phone number.
2: Oh, yeah.
1: You had to.
0: Mm-hmm. Yes.
1: You had to.
2: You know what was common now, and it was weird back in the day? Condoms.
1: The more you know. Listen, man, my YouTube is starting to get some followers. Thank God. Subscribers. Mm-hmm. I appreciate that. I want to talk to you about it next.

10, girl, you a 10. Girl, you a 10, girl, you a 10, girl, you a 10. 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Girl, you a 10, girl, you a 10.

0: 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Hit us up right now.
1: So obviously on my Instagram and TikTok and all that, I've been posting a ton of my comedy content because that's how I want you guys to see the clips. But a lot of people want long form content. So I've been releasing kind of, you know, 10 minutes here, 8 minutes here from my Love Bomb comedy set for the tour I've been doing for the past year. And the traction is actually starting to kind of build, man. Like, people are coming and they're subscribing. Like, when I first started talking about it, I don't even remember what I was at. And now we're at, like, I don't know, 7,500.
2: What's the, like, sweet spot for subscribers to where you start making money?
1: 100 grand.
2: 100,000 subscribers?
1: But I know it's possible. I have 100,000 on Instagram.
2: Oh.
1: So it just takes time to build.
3: Yeah.
1: And that's what we're doing. But I just wanted to say thank you if you've already been to my page and you watched some videos. Also, anything that I have comedy-wise or like skit-wise, I post it on my YouTube first. Fun fact. So if you want to see it before Instagram and TikTok and all that, go to my YouTube. You can subscribe. It's at Tino Cochino. I'm also posting interviews on there and just random, I don't know, parodies. Like, I did an E40, what it would sound like if E40 ordered McDonald's.
2: Yeah, that's pretty accurate.
1: Just stupid stuff, dude. So I would appreciate it, man, if you've been supporting everything that we do on the radio and you just kind of want to be a part of this comedy journey. YouTube is a place to do it. I would appreciate it. Go leave some comments and subscribe. It's at Tino Cochino.
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1: Imagine your partner telling you, listen, you're my everything. I think that what we have is special. It's very unique. Mm-hmm. And I think it's time for us to be exclusive. And then they're like, ah, never mind. That's what's going on with Charisse. Charisse wants to back out of her commitment to be exclusive with her new man. Sheesh. We're going to read the DM that she sent. Listener therapy is next on Tino Cochino Radio.

0: right, so Charisse wants to back out of her commitment to be exclusive with her new man. Mm-hmm. It's Listener Therapy. It's Tino Cochino Radio. Serena's going to read the DM that Charisse sent, and then we'll discuss it. Go ahead.
1: Me and this guy have been dating for only a couple of months, and he asked me to make our relationship exclusive. Keep in mind, we're not boyfriend and girlfriend. He only asked that we don't date other people. I agreed, but now I'm kind of interested in someone that's been sliding into my DMs. He asked if I had a boyfriend, and when I told him no, he asked me out. Would it be wrong of me to decommit to my man on the exclusivity thing? It's only been 2 months.
0: No, you can tell you're not into this guy. If you're this into the guy that already DM'd you, why are you even holding on to it? Just go.
1: My thing is just have the conversation, because I'm like, are you just interested because you're still kind of unsure where you stand because you're not boyfriend and girlfriend? Because then you're going to mess things up if, you know, like you just jump over here and this guy that you committed to is like, wait, what's happening? So I have the conversation.
0: Nicasio?
2: I feel like she's being messy. Like, why can't we just all, like, you know, just sleep around?
3: Date everybody?
2: That's what I'm saying. Like,
3: free for all.
1: But that's messy, because that's kind of what she's trying to do.
2: Well, yeah. I guess you're right.
3: You like messy.
0: Okay. Well, we'll take it to the phones. We have Angel and Victoria both on the line, right? Are they married or engaged?
3: Engaged.
0: Okay, so we're going to talk to them and get a couple perspective on it. Next.

0: It's at Tino Cochino. Charisse wants to know, kind of how to handle the situation. Basically, she committed to this guy. Like, yes, look, we're not boyfriend and girlfriend, but I promise I won't date anyone else. We can be quote unquote exclusive. But now I guess there's some guys sliding into her DMs and she's interested in him. And so now she wants to back out of the exclusivity commitment that she made to the other guy. And they've only been dating for 2 months. So would that be weird? Angel and Victoria, you guys are engaged. Give me your perspective.
1: Well, first of all, was she talking to this guy after they already agreed, or was he in the DMs before?
0: I mean, it sounds like it was after. She said they were dating for 2 months and then, the guy slid in after.
1: Yeah, that's kind of crazy because if she agreed to be exclusive with this guy, she shouldn't have been answering to any other man, right? Like, I just feel like once you agree to that, then you kind of close yourself off from all other opportunities.
2: Hey, when you and your fiance were first dating, did you go through this awkward stage of let's not see other people, but we're not going to be girlfriend yet? Or did you jump right into now we're girlfriend?
1: Okay, I'm going to tell you, lesbians are quick. So we just jump into each other's arms.
3: Oh, damn. Each other
1: and get a U on.
2: Oh, my God. Tell me more.
4: Within 2 years of being together and engaged, we had a house.
1: Yeah.
4: A little place.
1: You know, the Joker says, what does a lesbian bring on the first date? And they say a U-Haul.
3: Oh, my God. Oh, my
2: I've never heard that. I figured it'd be a Subaru.
1: That's
0: it. It's Tino Cochino Radio. What celebrity gossip are we spilling in tea time today?
5: Fans want Drake to go country and collab with a certain artist.
3: Ella Langman, Morgan Wallen.
5: Yes, well, give it up.
0: I didn't even know, but I was just calling it because he's all flirty with her.
2: That's the only one I know.
0: Let's talk about it next.

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1: So fans apparently want Drake to, I don't know if they want him to collab or date with Ella Langley, who's killing it in the country world, and pop. I mean, it's crossed over. Let's talk all about it. It's tea time, celebrity gossip. Serena, tell me more.
2: So Ella posted a TikTok and she was lip syncing to the song Heifer, and it was Drake's part, whatever. So Drake jumped into the comments and was like, goated pen, and then he put what?
1: Nicasio's making a face.
3: No, what?
1: Because she called it a Heifer. Well, and yeah, said, hell yeah.
3: Yeah.
1: I know. What is it?
2: Yeah, just... But yeah, well, that's what it's called.
3: No, I know, but it's hell yeah, right.
1: I've never heard anyone call it Heifer.
2: Okay, we're also talking on the radio. Well, anyways.
4: Never heard the so-called Heifer in my life.
2: Anyways, so he jumped in the comments and was like, goated pen. And then he like also dropped the pen emoji.
3: Oh my God.
2: So fans are like, oh my gosh, like you guys have to make a song together.
1: That'd be a, that'd be a cool couple.
2: Well, I think though it would do so good because they're like, you know, people love Drake, men and women. And then Ella, she has the whole Ella fella community.
3: Yeah.
2: So I think they could make a song that would work for everyone. And
1: yeah, that'd be dope. Mm-hmm. I mean, I'm not even talking about music. I feel like they should date.
3: Oh my God, you imagine?
1: I think it'd be a cool couple.
3: You imagine? That'd be like a power couple.
5: But Nicasio, what's with this goth girl that I keep seeing online with him and her? But isn't he seeing her?
3: No, he's not really seeing her. He's just, you know,
1: hookup.
3: Tricking, yeah. About the mama house.
1: There's an NFL star that's going viral for his Taco Bell proposal to a girlfriend.
2: Yes.
1: Wow. Let's talk more about this next.
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0: There's an NFL star going viral for a Taco Bell proposal to his girlfriend. Let's talk all about it. It is Tino Cochino Radio. Who is the NFL star and what's happening?
1: So this is Falcons wide receiver Drake London, and it was such a sweet thing. So when they had their second date, I guess his now fiance had explained that she loves Taco Bell, and they're actually eating at Taco Bell. And she's like, it would be a dream if someone proposed with Taco Bell. And he was like, okay, noted. So fast forward, now he's ready to propose, and it was so beautiful. I mean, it was like a table overlooking the ocean, there was flowers everywhere, and then it was like on these fancy plates, and they were eating the Crunchwrap Supremes.
2: All those delicious.
1: And he also proposed on July 2nd, which was when he initially asked her to go on the first date. So there was just all these little,
0: he put effort into it.
2: He's a sweet guy.
0: That's a win. Nicasio, you've been with your girl for, I've lost count now. Years.
2: Yeah. 16.
0: You guys have a baby. Life is good. When and if you ever propose, do you have an idea in your mind of what you would do? Like, for real.
3: I don't want it to be basic, right? Because like, obviously I waited this long.
0: Yeah, so it's gotta be
3: something special. Like, I don't want it in a backyard for sure. Like, that's just
0: all right. Now, to be clear, that's Nicasio throwing shade at Serena.
1: Yes, it is,
0: because that's where she got engaged.
3: But she had no choice though.
1: But that's what I wanted. I wanted my family to be there.
3: You did not want a backyard proposal.
1: Yes. Why do you need all that extra stuff? Like, she wanted Taco Bell. This girl wanted Taco Bell.
3: I know, but you got stray cats and dogs back there.
2: She has a wall.
1: Yes, we went in the alley.
3: The shoes on the wires up there.
1: Oh, now you're capping.
2: Well, that's probably true.
0: Dude, we've got a ton of podcasts for your listening pleasure. I want to bring them to your attention if you're not familiar. So we're talking podcasts next.

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1: 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You're like, oh my God, I want to share that with my girl. 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

0: which we drop weekly. And we also have a new weekly podcast called Laugh at Love, where I just sit down and talk about dating and just the horror stories of dating in 2026. It's not fun. Serena just had her birthday party. I know you had some single girls there. Did they share any dating drama with you that I can talk about next week?
1: Or did they get hit on and get asked out?
2: Well, one guy hit on at the very, very end, but he was, I mean, extremely drunk. Like, he looked like he probably wasn't even legal to be there. And we're like, just like, where are your friends at? And then I don't remember, like,
3: How did he hit on it? Do you remember what he said or what he did?
2: I don't fully remember because me and my other friend were talking, but I know he was like loud and drunk. And then I remember I answered the phone for my husband. And the next day he was like, it sounded like you were with guys. I'm like,
1: oh my God.
2: But we weren't. And then I remember that guy came up. And I was like, dang, he almost got me in trouble.
1: Or is this your cover story right
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1: now?
4: Nice try.
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0: radio. If your partner wanted to hang out with the ex of one of your close friends, would you allow this, knowing that your friend feels some type of way about that ex?
1: Oh my God.
0: That is what our producer Matt is going through. He's a bad friend. We're going to talk about it. Tino Gochino Radio is coming up next inside Real Talk.

0: right, so listen, this is what it is. It's Tino Cochino Radio and my business partner, Mikey. He's here every single day in the studio. Uh-huh. He handles all the behind the scenes, you know, work. Mm-hmm. And he's my bad guy, basically.
1: Right. That I way, thought if, I was if, your bad guy.
2: That's only on the weekend.
0: Oh, yeah. All right, so over the weekend, our producer, Matt, was out and about with his wife, and they ran into Mikey's ex. They just had a pretty significant, like, emotional breakup.
1: Yeah.
0: Your wife hung out with her all night?
3: Well, yeah, and, like, my wife and Mikey's ex, they were tight, you know? Like, we all went to Jamaica together, did that broadcast. Uh-huh. They were hanging out, so we ran into them. They were talking, and I was taking with my kid. We're at, like, a big arcade thing, and I was with my kids playing arcade games. They were hanging out, like, tough for, like, almost an hour or something. And my wife comes back to me. You know, they had separated Mikey's ex and my wife. My wife comes back to me, and I lean into my wife, Jess, and I said, just so you know, you guys will not remain friends. And she gave me a look like I was being captain controlling. She's like, well, I don't know what that has to do with me. And oh, I was like, God. Me, I have to do with you. And I still work. Mikey's my friend, and this is his ex. Like, it would not be cool. Like, I wouldn't hang out with your friend's ex-husband.
1: I you know like what you I mean? Would.
3: Even uh-huh. if we were friends. That's it's just messed up. My partner comes first.
0: Nicasio, quickly, thoughts.
1: But your wife and his ex, you guys, they hung out in Jamaica.
3: That's what I said.
1: And they had dinner. Mm-hmm. That's what I'm saying. So, like, that's a hardcore bond right there.
0: Oh, is it?
4: Oh, gosh.
0: That one hardcore dinner. Yeah. Serena, what do you think?
4: I'm on Matt's side because this kind of happened to me before, too, where my husband was, like, planning. I don't know. He was trying to get us as a team to go to this person's, like, business because it's, like, a karaoke business.
0: Okay.
4: And my husband's like, yeah, I'm trying to get this set up. I'm like, absolutely not. Like, this is an ex of my best friend.
1: Oh, my God.
0: That's crazy. Yeah. So, what is the boundary when there's an ex that your partner still wants to remain cool with? I believe Carla's on the line. Let's see what she thinks about it next.

0: okay, a lot of drama going on. I'm going to try and just condense it for you really quick. My business partner, Mikey, just got out of a relationship. All right? Pretty emotional thing. And he's at a good place now. But, you know, breakups suck initially. It's just, it's a tough thing. Our producer, Matt, was out with his wife at some, like, Dave and Buster type vibe. And they ran into Mikey's ex.
1: Oh, my God.
0: Matt thought it'd be a good idea to take a picture with her and send it to us all smiling.
2: That's crazy, hey, actually. That That's actually crazy.
0: Could not believe he did that. And anyway, Matt's wife ended up hanging out with her, like, all night. And then Matt and his wife ended up getting into an argument because Matt's wife was like, oh, she's so much fun. And Matt's like, well, you're not hanging out with her ever again because that's, you know, one of my boss's exes, like, that's gonna be weird for me.
2: Yeah.
0: And then Matt's wife got all, you're not gonna control me, I'm a woman in 2026. Like, it's not about control, it's about my job. It's a whole thing. Carla?
3: Hi.
0: What's this sound like to you?
3: I mean, personally, my husband and I, too, we're not ones to tell each other, like, hey, who you can or cannot be friends with, especially if, you know, they don't cause any problems and you just go out and have a good time. But I think I'm siding with you on this one just because, or maybe I feel like your wife should be, if I was in her shoes, I'd be like, hey, you know what? I ran into her. She's funny. We had drinks, had a great time, but I don't want to put my husband in an awkward position to where obviously he's a really good friend and you also work with him. Like, I don't know. There's plenty of people out there I could be friends with and have a good time. I don't necessarily need to be hanging around somebody that might cause drama, not only between our relationship, but, you know, you and your good friend, if that makes any sense.
1: If I was Matt here, I would just tell my girl, like, listen, you can be friends with her, but just not in public. Like, you can do it, like, you know, behind the scenes. Just don't post, like, anything.
0: Keep it for me, too.
1: Yeah, exactly. like, just don't put it out there so that way, you know, my friend will see that.
3: Yeah, but then at that point, then your wife would have to tell her, hey, when we hang out and have a good time, if you take any pictures, you can't post. And then she's going to be asking questions, well, why can't I post? I can post whatever I want. You can't tell me what not to post.
1: Oh, no, yeah, but she's got to, yeah. Both parties got to understand the rules here. Or if not, then we can't.
3: Yeah, I think there's too many rules. Like, if you're genuinely friends with somebody, you shouldn't have rules of what you can and cannot do.
1: So. Yeah, I know. But when you're with someone, you can't cheat. That's a rule. So, you know, like,

0: That's a whole different situation.
1: Did you know there is a scientific reason to not sleep with a man on the first date, ladies? Ooh. We will share with you next.

0: 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What's up? 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
3: All right, so ladies, there is a scientific reason as to why you should not sleep with a man on the first date.
4: If you have sex on the first date, the guy's vasopressin levels will plummet straight away, and all he'll be interested in is testosterone. If you make him wait, his vasopressin and oxytocin levels go up, and then when you do actually have sex, he's already bonded, so it's more likely to become part of a loving relationship.
3: Wow.
5: It was going so good, I'm listening, and this guy had to jump in.
3: Wow, just messed up the clip. This makes sense, right, Serena?
6: I mean, it makes sense to me, and I just think that, too, you have to know yourself. Like, because I feel like there are, like, men and women who could just hook up and not catch feelings, but, like, for me, I know, like, I'm not that type of person, so, like, I know, like, I couldn't just, like, hook up and move on because I would be attached and then I would be the one hurt because if this person's not attached to me, then like, you know, so I think you have to know yourself and what you can like take, I guess, emotionally.
3: Right. I mean, Ocasio, you hooked up with a ton of girl.
7: Yeah.
3: And I was going to say, you don't get attached, but clearly you did because you've been with her 15 years.
7: Yeah. I mean, I guess. Yeah. I mean, I don't know. I can't really speak on this because I've only been with low key one person.
3: Exactly.
7: What? Not you.
3: Ah. 1 in 3 Americans have more credit card debt than retirement.
7: Well, we know this.
3: Yeah, let's talk about debt next.
8: Hey, this is Gary Owen. Coming in hot.
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0: This is crazy, but I believe it, man. 1 in 3 workers in America have more credit card debt than retirement savings.
1: You're going to die anyways.
0: Nuts, right?
2: You're going to die anyways. Yeah.
0: The survey covered 1,500 U.S. investors ages 30 to 79. And it was done this year for a month. And it says the financial pressure extends beyond credit cards. 55% of plan participants said competing expenses prevent them from saving 10% of their paycheck for retirement, which I get because everything is more expensive right now.
3: It's insane. Like, I wish I started my retirement when I was 18.
2: Same. Like, my mom told me to. I didn't listen.
0: My mom's always been, like, up and down on jobs. She's just been, I don't know why, she's just been the type to, I'll work this job, then I'll go do this job, and then I'll do this job. And
2: what do you think her 401k looks like?
0: It's through the roof.
2: Really?
0: we were talking over the weekend, and she's like, well, my birthday's coming up, and I think I'm about to just let Social Security kick in, and I'm not working no more.
2: Good for her.
0: I was like, there you go.
2: She paid into that.
0: I guess, right? Yeah. I mean, but can Social Security even pay enough for you to live?
2: Depends on your lifestyle.
3: I guess, like, I don't know how it's supposed to be. Is like, hopefully, by the time you retire, like, you have, you know, like, your house paid off and, you know, whatever it is.
2: Lower bills, yeah.
3: Yes, uh-huh.
1: And have her tell the government that she can't walk or something, then she gets disability.
0: Is that true?
1: Yeah, I mean, older people do.
0: I don't know if this has to do anything with it, but you just talking about faking disability. I have a friend that fakes a limp every time he gets on a flight so he can board early.
1: Oh, wow.
0: It's kind of genius. And it works every time.
1: I gotta try that.
2: You don't have to fake it, Nicole.
0: For all my ladies out there, dating rich men, if you're doing that, should you still work or should you not because you're dating the rich man?
3: Mm-hmm.
0: Let's talk more about this next.
1: Serena.

0: 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It's the Hot Z 95 text line. Hit us up right now.
1: Serena, do you think that if a woman's dating a rich man, she should quit her job?
2: No.
3: You say that. But if you're married and with a rich guy, you would quit.
2: But I was in a position, like my husband paid all the bills. And
3: are you saying your husband was rich?
2: Yes. But what is definition of rich? He's rich, he took care of me, he paid all the bills.
1: The definition of rich, I think, is like no financial worries.
2: Yeah. Oh. And I had that before we moved.
3: Oh, dang.
4: I think he was hood rich, right? Hood
1: rich. Hey, big spender. Let's listen to this.
5: Keep your job, sis. They gonna like you more when you got something to do. Don't listen to Rick Ross, because all them girls he said to marry that had career jobs and they quit him, he got with them and then he left them too. So you stay. Don't get on that man's nerves, because if you ain't got no job, what you gonna do all day? Get on his nerves.
1: Right.
5: So keep your career, keep your job. Maybe not work as much, but keep your job.
1: I mean, I agree. You're gonna be bored.
3: Yeah.
2: Yes. But not even that, like maybe say you're at a job you hate. And your man is like, you know what, I'm going to take care of you, do this. I think that you can quit for that moment, but still find like what you want to do. So you still have like some type of financial freedom if anything were to happen.
4: Yes.
2: I had a friend who also paid for everything for her partner. And she would always tell me like that they would still fight. She's like, it's because she wants me to, you know, like clean the house and do this. And I would tell her like, look, I work so much. Like, I'm not going to do that, but I make enough. Like, pay somebody to clean the house,
1: yeah,
2: like, so you could have time. But I know it was always an issue with them too, because my friend's like, I'm literally giving her everything. I'm giving her options, like, you know, like, I'm not going to clean, but go get someone to help you so you have more time. Go find what you want to do. But it was kind of the same issue where there was always something.
3: I mean, it's kind of understandable, right? If you're funding everything, for them to at least have the house clean and dinner made, right?
1: I think so. Like, if everything financially is being provided for you and you don't have a job,

0: You have the entire day.
1: That's a fair trade.
0: Dude, that's nothing. What do you actually do?
1: Like, that's the agreement.
0: You don't get bored at any point on the couch.
1: Look, yes.
2: In my friend's situation, they did have two kids, like small kids too. But so that I makes could sense.
0: Oh, yeah. So your full-time job is taking care of the kids.
2: Yes.
0: To me, that's a job. I get that. Yeah. Exists. If there's no kids involved, and you're just living your best influencer life,
3: yeah.
0: Yo, man, there's the Clorox wipes.
1: Yeah.
2: Or door. You said influencer life. You can get paid for
1: posting
2: that content with the Clorox.
0: Dating in 2026. It's great.
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2: Yeah. More Tino Cochino Radio coming up next.
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0: There's an NFL star going viral for a Taco Bell proposal to his girlfriend. Let's talk all about it. It is Tino Cochino Radio. Who is the NFL star and what's happening?
1: So this is Falcons wide receiver Drake London, and it was such a sweet thing. So when they had their second date, I guess his now fiance had explained that she loves Taco Bell, and they're actually eating at Taco Bell. Mm. And she's like, it would be a dream if someone proposed with Taco Bell. And he was like, okay. Noted. So fast forward, now he's ready to propose, and it was so beautiful. I mean, it was like a table overlooking the ocean, there was flowers everywhere, and then it was like on these fancy plates, and they were eating the Crunchwrap Supremes.
2: All those delicious.
1: And he also proposed on July 2nd, which was when he initially asked her to go on the first date. So there was just all these little,
0: He put effort yes. into it.
2: A sweet guy. Mm-hmm.
0: That's a win. Nicasio, you've been with your girl for, I've lost count now. Yeah. Years.
3: Yeah. 16.
0: You guys have a baby. No. Life is good. When and if you ever propose, do you have an idea in your mind of what you would do? Like, for real.
2: I hope so right now.
3: Like, I don't want it to be basic right. because like, obviously I waited this long.
0: Yeah, so it's got to be
3: something special. Like, I don't want it in the backyard for sure. Like, that's just.
0: All right, now to be clear, that's Nicasio throwing shade at Serena.
1: Yes, it is.
0: Because that's where she got engaged.
3: But she has no choice, though.
1: But that's what I wanted. I wanted my family to be there.
3: You did not want a backyard proposal.
1: Yes. Why do you need all the extra stuff? Like, she wanted Taco Bell. This girl wanted Taco Bell.
3: I know, but you got stray cats and dogs back there.
2: She has a wall.
1: Yes, we went in the alley.
3: The shoes on the wires up there.
1: Now you're capping.
4: Well, that's probably true.
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0: steering wheel and the gear shift. And when I got up, I looked at that. 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My son says, I got somebody that'll help you. Herman and Herman will help you. All it takes is one call. And they says, come over, we got you. 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
1: Hey, Corpus Christi.

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0: James Andre Jefferson Jr.
1: What it about?
0: Welcome to the show. We got a big one for you. Wiz Khalifa will be on the show a little bit later. We got to give you an update on this Tupac trial. Some new information came out that is very interesting.
1: Oh, yeah. There's a lot going on with that one.
0: What happened to Tupac's ashes? More on that up next.
2: Chaka Khan.

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0: It's the Bootleg Kev Show with James Andre Jefferson Jr.
1: What it do, boo?
0: All right, so a lot of people have been watching this Tupac trial live. It's on YouTube. It's on multiple channels. A lot of people have been testifying. Suge Knight chimed in from jail. He called into TMZ and revealed that Tupac and his ashes, after he passed away, were smoked by relatives and friends.
1: This makes sense. I've seen that happen before.
0: I feel like that is not a healthy thing to do, even if that's your boy. Why? Like, you gonna smoke his ashes?
1: Ain't nobody say it was healthy. It's just out of respect. Let me smoke you so you pause inside of me.
0: Yeah, imagine if you're one of them OGs right now. You're like, nah, man, Pac's inside of me.
1: Yeah, you sound crazy as hell.
0: I smoked him.
1: You smoked him? You did it?
0: No, smoked him right in the ass. Put him in a blunt in 1996 and smoked his ass up.
1: So you wouldn't have been in that circle?
0: I'm not smoking.
1: If they offered you to smoke on that little Pac, you wouldn't did that.
0: I ain't smoking no one's ashes. I feel like it's disrespectful to the dead, if I'm being honest. That's super weird to me. But nonetheless, stay by your radio. We got that Daily Hate coming up. It's the Bootleg Kev Show.

0: It's the Bootleg Cap Show, man. We got the Daily Hate coming up, y'all. It's that time of the show. You call us. Tell us what's got you pissed off, man. We call it the Daily Hate. What are you hating on? 877-817-2888 is the number. Anything you want to hate on, James?
1: Hey, I seen the list of everything that's been recalled this year. It's insanely long, like a Harry Potter book.
0: All kinds of food getting recalled, man. All right, look, stay by your radio. I just saw something about blueberries getting recalled. Damn. Daily Hate calls coming up next.

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0: All right, it's time for the Daily Hate. What are you hating on, ma'am?
1: Oh, my God. I am at work right now, so please don't call my boss. I'm at work right now, and I just got done talking to my coworker. He sits right beside me, and he keeps trying to talk to me. He keeps trying to ask me out, and I'm trying to be nice, and he is not getting it, and it's driving me crazy. I think I'm going to have to quit this job.
2: No, talk to HR before you quit the job, okay?
0: No, you got to tell HR, man. You got to move this guy.
2: Yes, go on, snitch on him, because they sound like a creep.
1: I don't know what I'm going to do. I need this patient. But I do not need him. His fat breath keep telling me, like, oh, you need to come and let me take you out where you're mad at. It's not you.
2: What you mean you don't know what to do? We just told you. Talk to HR.
0: Let him take you to Applebee's, get the 2 for $20.
2: Get some free food off him. And then get them fired.
0: Half price apps on, I think, Wednesday or Thursday nights. Anyway, shout out to Applebee's. By the way, how did this turn into an Applebee's commercial?
2: I have no idea.
0: Your coworker is hated on. Thank you for calling.
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2: Why you laugh, brother?
1: 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Got the no cap news coming up.
3: Mr. Rubin, sir?
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4: And you were the only one crazy enough to go in there.
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3: Because it feels so good when you stop, sir.
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